0: We are Northwest Tennessee's Froggy.
1: Fox News, I'm Ann Carrick. The FBI arrested a suspect yesterday stopping a bomb plot at New York State Capitol in Albany. First Assistant U.S. Attorney for the Northern District, John Sarcone.
2: Jessica Bowie, age 35, of Albany, New York. She's charged with one count of 18 U.S.C. 2339B, attempting to provide material, support, or resources to a designated foreign terrorist organization.
1: Bowie allegedly planned to flee to Syria and considered bombing the White House or Times Square. Police identified the man behind the Chucky Halloween mask, who they accused of terrorizing people in Philadelphia last week. District Attorney for Philadelphia Larry Kressner.
3: We have reason to know that Zymir Hughes is trying to avoid a warrant for his arrest on misdemeanor and felony charges.
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Post Malone and Morgan Wallen. It's I Had Some Help. That kicks off another country party. Hello, my name is John Glenn. Phil Vassar will sing about living in paradise. Luke Bryan after Ella Langley.

0: Luke Bryan. His new one is called She's Country and She Knows It. Here's a habit to do if you are a dog owner. Start your day by petting your dog first thing in the morning. This creates a daily habit to show your dog that you love them. It also offers additional benefits, like it lowers your stress levels. It improves your mood. So not only is it healthy, but Rover Boy loves it too.
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0: Their new album is called Young. Dan and Shay was Say So. Let's check some birthdays for the 20th of August. Country stars Aaron Watson and Rudy Gatlin of the Gatlin Brothers are celebrating today. So is Robert Plant of Led Zeppelin fame, Demi Lovato, Fred Durst from Limp Bizkit, Andrew Garfield was a Spider-Man. Amy Adams, the weatherman, Al Roker. Ben Barnes is Prince Caspian from the Chronicles of Narnia. Megan Ory is Red Riding Hood from Once Upon a Time. Ki-Hugh Kwan is Short Round from Indiana Jones. He's also the star in the Everything All at Once Oscar-winning movie. If it is your special day today, happy birthday. I hope all your birthday wishes come true.
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0: I am loving that new song. It's Ashley McBride, What If We Don't? Taylor Swift and Jelly Roll just a moment away. And here's a healthy habit to keep in mind. Try to create a better first hour. The first hour of the day doesn't need to be optimized into a wellness montage. Just make one thing easier. Like water before coffee, light before you open your phone, breakfast before the inbox, a few movements, moments of movement before sitting down, a better morning. It stacks up. It could be very modest, just a small little thing, but it makes a big difference in the long run.
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0: News. I'm Tom Graham. Sailors aboard the USS Abraham Lincoln are heading home after their deployment was repeatedly extended following the start of the conflict with Iran.
1: They're being replaced in the Arabian Sea by the USS George Washington after a deployment that lasted 9 months instead of an expected six, leading to complaints about quality of life and food aboard.
0: Fox's Peter Ducey, the aircraft carrier, is expected to take more than a month to get back to the U.S. The FBI says they stopped a plot to bomb the New York State Capitol in Albany. They claim Jessica Bowie also pledged allegiance to ISIS.
2: As alleged, this defendant was radicalized online and spread messages of hate and violence.
0: John Sarcone is an assistant attorney for the Northern District of New York. He says she attempted to buy explosives from FBI informants. 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
4: We are Northwest Tennessee's Froggy.

Luke Combs in his latest. It's called Be By You. Luke Combs gave us a glimpse of what he's got planned for 2027. It's called the My Kind of Saturday Night Tour. It's April through the end of June next year. Dustin Lynch, Jordan Davis after Tyler Hubbard.

0: Dustin Lynch with his new one. It's called Easy to Love. If you're going to be going on a trip, keep this survey in mind. This survey of our traveling habits. A 98% of us who plan an overnight trip in the U.S. expect to visit a restaurant along the way. In fact, we seek food associated with the area. So dining is the most popular thing. More popular than shopping, sightseeing, or going to the beach. Those are the top things to do during an overnight stay in a recent travel survey.
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0: Megan Maroney with medicine. Thanks to the Cloud 9 tour, Megan Maroney able to join forces with American Girl. There's a collaborative collection inspired by Megan's Cloud 9 tour for those dolls. Riley Green, his song Change My Mind is next.
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1: 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And Yo Gabba Gabba, it premiered on TV the 20th of August, 2007. 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
3: Fox News, I'm Ann Carrick. Federal agents seized electronic devices from former California Congressman Eric Swalwell at an airport in San Francisco and searched his home in Washington, D.C. Fox's Matt Finn.
4: Sources tell Fox this is part of the ongoing federal probe, possibly in relation to sexual misconduct allegations. Swalwell was cooperative during the airport encounter on Saturday and was not detained or arrested. The FBI is not commenting on this matter. Swalwell faces multiple allegations of sexual assault from several women.
3: Swalwell denies the allegations. Nancy Kissinger, wife of late former Secretary of State Henry Kissinger, died today at her home in South Kent, Connecticut. She was 92. Kissinger frequently accompanied her husband on diplomatic missions who served under the Nixon and Ford administrations. He died in November of 2023 at age 100. 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
2: George Burge with Ride, Ride, Ride. He gets help from Luke Bryan with that one. When George was attending college and he went to the University of Texas, he was there to golf. Dierks Bentley, Cody Johnson after Ella Langley.

0: This is Northwest Tennessee's Froggy.
1: He's a ranch hand in a pinch, man. Hotter than the red on a cattle brand. Cause she's a gold digger with a quick trigger. A cast iron skillet swinging lid flipper. Now he's a double wide on the county line. Sipping on a six pack of Lone Star Light. She did him dirty, took him to the

0: just want my horse back.
1: New from Cody Johnson, it's called Horseback. Kenny Chesney's new one, Carry On, just a moment away. And this is amazing. Nearly 100 never-before-seen Nintendo cartridges were found in a storage unit. This is the combo of Super Mario Brothers and Duck Hunt. These games, yeah, very popular, but getting them both on one cartridge, very rare. And they found about 100 of them in the storage unit, and a few of them were marked as near perfect, according to the evaluation that the auction house gave, and they could reach millions of dollars for these old Nintendo games.
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0: New music from Morgan Wallen. It's called Ben By Now. These famous folks are celebrating birthdays today, the 20th of August. Country stars Aaron Watson and Rudy Gatlin of the Gatlin Brothers. From Led Zeppelin, Robert Plant, Demi Lovato, Fred Durst from Limp Bizkit, Andrew Garfield was a Spider-Man, Amy Adams, Weatherman Al Roker, Ben Barnes is Prince Caspian in the Chronicles of Narnia, Megan Ory is Red Riding Hood in Once Upon a Time, and Ke Huy Quan was Short Round in Indiana Jones. He's also the star of Everything All at Once, that Oscar-winning movie here recently. And if it is your special day today, happy birthday. I hope all your birthday wishes come true.
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0: Stella Lefty, it's called Boston. That is her brand new song. Rodney Atkins will help us put a little gravel in our travel this hour. And tomorrow, as you wake up, get ready for work, make sure you pet Fido. According to research, starting your day by petting your dog first thing in the morning, it creates a daily habit that shows your dog that you love him. It also provides some health benefits, like it lowers your stress levels. It improves your mood.
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2: Fox News, I'm Ted Linder. Police in Philadelphia have named a suspect after residents reported suspicious interactions with an individual wearing a Chucky-style mask.
3: Police now say they have a name to go with the face behind the Chucky mask. Worn by a man who terrorized several people in Philadelphia in the early morning hours last week, he has been identified by police as 22-year-old Zymir Hughes.
2: Police officials say there's an active warrant out for the 22-year-old suspect's arrest. That's Fox's Lauren Green reporting. And the FBI arrested a suspect yesterday stopping a plot to bomb New York State's Capitol in Albany. First Assistant U.S. Attorney for the Northern District of New York, John Sarcone.
4: Jessica Bowie, age 35, of Albany, New York. She's charged with one count of 18 U.S.C. 2339B, attempting to provide material, support, or resources to a designated foreign terrorist organization.
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Megan Maroney with Beautiful Things. It is National Lemonade Day today. I hope you had a chance to enjoy some quality lemonade. Florida Georgia Line, Lauren Elena after Russell Dickerson. Russ's new song is called Worth Your Wild.

0: From her album called Stages, Lauren Elena with All My Exes. Chase Matthew helping her with that one. My name is John Glenn. Now keep this in mind. This is a healthy habit to try to create a better first hour when we wake up. According to research, the first hour of the day doesn't need to be optimized. Just make one thing easier, like making sure you get water before coffee, light before you open your phone, breakfast before an inbox, just a few minutes of movement before sitting down, a better morning. It can be small, but it makes big differences in the long run.
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1: 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Rascal Flatts, Carrie Underwood got the new Parker McCollum song on the horizon.
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0: Parker McCollum with Killing Me. Thank you for spending a little bit of your Thursday with me. The weekend is almost here. We'll get to it tomorrow.
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2: News. I'm Sue Gussman. Federal agents seizing electronics from former Congressman Eric Swalwell at the San Francisco airport and from his home.
3: Sources tell Fox this is part of the ongoing federal probe, possibly in relation to sexual misconduct allegations. Swalwell was cooperative during the airport encounter on Saturday and was not detained or arrested. The FBI is not commenting on this matter. Swalwell faces multiple allegations of sexual assault from several women.
2: Fox's Matt Finn. Police identifying the man behind the Chucky Halloween mask accused of terrorizing people in Philadelphia. Philadelphia DA Larry Krasner.
4: Who's scared now? Who's running now? We have reason to know that Zymer Hughes is trying to avoid a warrant for his arrest on misdemeanor and felony charges.
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George Burns, Luke Bryan, that is Ride, Ride, Ride. What's going on? It's Scott Gaines. It's Pickle Jar up all night. Now, you remember, we always do a new song every hour on the last show of the week.

Love that one from Tucker Wetmore. That's called Who Told You That? As we play brand new music every hour, and of course, Coe Wetzel and Ella Langley have the song that has just taken over everything. This is called Jaded. It's on Pickle Jar Up All Night.

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0: brand new Vincent Mason that's called Damned If I Do. You know, we are a judgy little society now. I don't know what's made us this way. They said 18% of Americans admit that judging individuals solely based on their first names, pretty much, and the other 82% are just waiting to meet you, then judge you for something else.
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0: Cody Johnson, that is horseback. He got a chance to sit down and visit with George Strait. Now, when you've grown up listening to George Strait your entire life and get a chance to talk about just about anything, that is a dream come true. And that happened for Cody Johnson. You know he was walking on the clouds.
1: I got to go sit on the bus with George and have a 30-minute conversation about nothing. And really, we talked about golf. We talked about cattle, you know, and being from Texas. And to hear George Strait say to me, like, son, you're doing it the right way. Like, don't change anything you're doing. You're doing it the right way. And man, I'm proud of you. And you're representing Texas. You're representing country music well. You're representing cowboys well. And it just meant the world to me.
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It's Pickle Jar Up All Night. As Low Cash and Parmalee keep it going, it's Let the Country Music Play.

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2: News. I'm Ted Linder. The FBI arrested a suspect Wednesday stopping a plot to bomb New York State Capitol in Albany. First Assistant U.S. Attorney for the Northern District of New York, John Sarcone.
3: Jessica Bowie, age 35, of Albany, New York. She's charged with one count of 18 U.S.C. 2339B, attempting to provide material, support, or resources to a designated foreign terrorist organization.
2: Jessica Bowie allegedly planned to flee to Syria. Police in Philly have named a suspect after residents reported suspicious interactions with an individual wearing a Chucky-style mask.
4: Police now say they have a name to go with the face behind the Chucky mask. Worn by a man who terrorized several people in Philadelphia in the early morning hours last week, he has been identified by police as 22-year-old Zymir Hughes.
2: Fox's Lauren Green. 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
2: News. I'm Sue Guzman. The FBI arresting a suspect who they allege was plotting to bomb New York State's Capitol in Albany. First Assistant U.S. Attorney for the Northern District, John Sarcone.
3: Jessica Bowie, age 35, of Albany, New York. She's charged with one count of 18 U.S.C. 2339B, attempting to provide material, support, or resources to a designated foreign terrorist organization.
2: Well, we allegedly considered bombing the White House and even Times Square. U.S. has carried out its first deportations under a new agreement with Liberia, sending 20 deportees to the African nation, which has agreed to accept up to 1,200 people. Charter plane with 8 people on board crashing near a remote radar site in western Alaska. There's no information on the status of the 2 pilots or passengers. 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

0: downtown Union City has a brand new business, and you're invited. It's the Laundry Co.'s grand opening this Saturday, August 22nd from 10 till 2. We will be live on location with Mr. Froggy from 11 till 1 at the grand opening at the Laundry Co. 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We'll see you then.
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3: Fox News, I'm Ted Lindner. They have a long sail ahead of them, but those aboard the USS Abraham Lincoln are heading home after being at sea since late last year.
4: American sailors aboard the USS Abraham Lincoln are finally starting.

0: A 13,000-mile month-long journey back home to San Diego. They're being replaced in the Arabian Sea by the USS George Washington after a deployment that lasted 9 months instead of an expected six, leading to complaints about quality of life and food aboard. This is happening as the Iran war enters a new phase. And that might mean no more big bombs.
1: Fox's Peter Doocy. The president says the U.S. is launching an economic war against Iran. And a charter aircraft carrying 8 people crashed at a remote radar site in western Alaska Thursday, killing all on board, according to the U.S. military. The crash happening at Cape Newenham, long-range radar site airport about 450 miles west of Anchorage, Alaska. 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
2: Fox News, I'm Sue Guzman. Federal agents seizing electronics from former California Congressman Eric Swalwell at the San Francisco airport and from his home.
3: Sources tell Fox this is part of the ongoing federal probe, possibly in relation to sexual misconduct allegations. Swalwell was cooperative during the airport encounter on Saturday and was not detained or arrested. The FBI is not commenting on this matter. Swalwell faces multiple allegations of sexual assault from several women.
2: He denies the charges. That's Fox's Matt Finn. Police identifying the man behind the Chucky Halloween mask accused of terrorizing people in Philadelphia. Philadelphia DA, Larry Krasner.
4: Who's scared now? Who's running now? We have reason.

0: reason to know that Zymeer Hughes is trying to avoid a warrant for his arrest on misdemeanor and felony charges.
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0: This Friday night, the Union City Golden Tornado football team travels to the Hub City to play the Jackson Christian Eagles for week one of the 2026 high school football season. 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

0: Downtown Union City has a brand new business, and you're invited. It's the Laundry Co.'s grand opening this Saturday, August 22nd, from 10 till 2. We will be live on location with Mr. Froggy from 11 till 1 at the grand opening at the Laundry Co. 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We'll see you then.
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The night is young, and so are the hits. 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Katie Cook, Scott Gaines, and all the Nashville news. Don't sleep on this. It's Pickle Jar Up All Night.

0: Fox News. I'm Ted Lindner. A charter aircraft carrying 8 people crashed at a remote radar site in western Alaska Thursday, killing all on board, according to the U.S. military. The crash happening at Cape Newenham Long Range Radar Site Airport, about 450 miles west of Anchorage. And they have a long sail ahead of them, but those aboard the USS Abraham Lincoln are heading home after being at sea since late last year.
1: American sailors aboard the USS Abraham Lincoln are finally starting a 13,000-mile month-long journey back home to San Diego. They're being replaced in the Arabian Sea by the USS George Washington after a deployment that lasted 9 months instead of an expected 6, leading to complaints about quality of life and food aboard. This is happening as the Iran war enters a new phase. And that might mean no more big bombs.
0: Fox's Peter Doocy. The president says the U.S. is launching an economic war against Iran. 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
2: Fox News, I'm Sue Guzman. President Trump spilling the tea on Iran on the radio show of his former lawyer, Michael Cohen, on 77 WABC in New York, explaining the reason the U.S. got involved in a military conflict.
3: They were exactly 2 weeks away from having a nuclear weapon, and that's why I had to do it, because you cannot let them have that kind of a weapon.
2: He says, has the United States not stepped in, Iran would have attacked Israel. Police have identified the man behind the Chucky Halloween mask accused of terrorizing people in Philadelphia. Philadelphia DA Larry Krasner.
4: Who's scared now? Who's running now? We have reason to know that Zymir Hughes is trying to avoid a warrant for his arrest on misdemeanor and felony charges.
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5: History isn't just in textbooks. It's the story of us, the United States. 2026 marks 250 years of America. And throughout the year, Bill Hemmer takes listeners on a journey through the 250 most impactful moments in American history. 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

0: there is a lot of music out today. Dan and Shay's long-awaited album, Young, it is out today. Zach Top has two singles out today. Good Girls and Cowgirls and the Other Side of Hurtin', that is out. Also, Ian Munsick's new album, The Mountain Goat. David Nail's Flowers as well. And I'm telling you, the music just gets better. And next week, Carly Pearce and Little Big Town, Dustin Lynch, Lauren Elena, Lainey Gardner. We are in a good season of music.
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2: Good morning and welcome to Outdoors with Lenny and Brent Calc Radio Show. The Mississippi River will be jumping pretty fast, I think, for this next week. Had a lot of rain in Indiana area and up in that part of the country, so all that water has got to come south. So hopefully they will have some more water in the Mississippi as it was getting extremely low. TWRA is interested in leasing some dove fields for the 2026 dove season. They are seeking fields to lease for the upcoming season, as I said, and the first segment of dove season will open as usual on September the 1st. That's it for this time. Till next time, Lanny Calico, thanking you for listening, and we hope you have a real nice day.
3: Hi, everybody. This is Steve McAdams. Thanks for joining me this week. A little cool weather has finally entered the southern fishing scene and the hunting scene, too. Finally, a little reprieve from the hot and humid conditions that we've been having lately. It feels pretty good. A little touch of fall in the mornings already. And what better time to do it than when the opening day of squirrel season gets here. That's this coming Saturday across the state. It is a special day. It once was a southern tradition across Tennessee and throughout the South, for that matter. It was my first hunting day in the woods as a youngster. Well, 65, 70 years ago, I guess you could say. But it's the introductory level for a lot of youngsters going in the woods for the first time with their uncle, father, grandfather, or special friend. It's also free hunting day across Tennessee. That's right. You can take a friend or a buddy. If they don't have a hunting license, no problem. Tennessee does that every year to kind of stimulate the interest in the sport of hunting itself. And what better way to do it than on the opening day of squirrel season? I remember it a long time ago. I couldn't even sleep the night before squirrel season opened. After doing a lot of scouting and excitement, looking for the hickories where the squirrels were cutting, trying to slip up on that special spot. It's been a long time, but I still remember the tree that I took my first squirrel out of in the same woods, and the memories are still there. So I hope you'll introduce a youngster to the great sport of hunting this weekend. It can be a special time and one you never forget. Also coming up on the sportsman's calendar, the early deer hunt's coming up April 28th through 30th. It's called the Early Velvet Antler Deer Season and on private lands and select wildlife management areas. So we're in that midst of deer hunting already. August the 31st is the deadline for the summer observation turkey survey that's been going on across the state. TWRA wants to hear from you if you've been observing turkeys, so check it out and let your wildlife agency know what you're seeing out there. Coming up September the 1st, dove season is right here on our doorstep, so that's a big thing going on. So hunting seasons are last here across Tennessee. Thanks for listening. Hope you have a great week in the outdoors.
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0: Riley Green, that is Think As You Drunk. He is a busy boy as he's on the road in South Dakota tonight. He's in North Dakota tomorrow night. And then he is back with a few weeks off. And I'm assuming they're doing that so he can finish up The Voice in California. Other than that, if he is not there, he's at his farm in Alabama. That you can be guaranteed.
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0: So here's what I'm thinking. Garth Brooks, Blame It All on My Roots tour kicked off last night in Indianapolis. I saw all the videos. That show is going to be incredible. That stage, the lights, and everything. Of course, it's been updated, but that is the exact one he used in the 90s. Everything is to scale. The drum kit, everything. I cannot wait to see this. He's doing four nights in all the cities. He's released the first four cities that he's doing. And I'm telling you, they will be making a new live album. You know they're cutting that. And, of course, it's just so exciting. Plus, the tickets went on sale today for his shows in Washington, D.C., which will happen in early September.
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0: board crashes in western Alaska at a remote radar site,
1: killing everyone on board. Two pilots, six passengers were on that plane. This incident happened at Cape Newenham, and the jet took off from Anchorage. Cause of this crash being investigated by the FAA and the NTSB.
0: Fox's Todd Pyro reporting the U.S. Army Corps of Engineers confirming it charted the flight, and two of its employees on board are dead. The defense in the Lindsay Clancy trial could rest its case today. She's the Massachusetts mother accused of killing her three little kids. There's no indication she will testify. President Trump travels to South Carolina today to boost the campaign of interim Senator Darlene Graham ahead of Tuesday's special primary runoff election. She faces Congressman Ralph Norman. The winner heads to the November midterms. 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

You made it to Friday, and let's enjoy today, shall we? It's Scott Gaines. Thank you so much for hanging. Zach Topps, South of Sanity is on the way. Lone Star here in just a second. And she has broken every record possible. I want to say it's October when they'll have all the CMA announcements on who's nominated for what. She's going to be

0: Zach Top, that is South of Sanity. Wherever you find music, go and do yourself a favor and listen to the two new Zach Top songs he released. They are incredible. Good Girls and Cowgirls and The Other Side of Hurtin'. If you love old-fashioned country, you love that sound, you love what he brings to the table, you're going to love those two songs. So go, listen now.
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0: their album out today. It is called Young. And if you want to hear something they have worked their tails off on, plus a duet with Cody Johnson that was like literally put in last minute, you got to hear the album. Plus, I think Dan's a little excited.
1: We're fired up, man. I feel like we hit a creative streak that we haven't felt in a long time. And we're proud of this one. And we've been writing and recording and getting ready for this release. We're fired up.
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1: Jacob Hackworth, that is what took you so long. Congratulations goes out to Brad Terzi of Old Dominion. 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

0: baby are doing great.
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0: My name is Michelle Clements, and I'm the principal at Sharon School. I pledge allegiance to the flag of the United States of America and to the republic for which it stands, one nation under God, indivisible, with liberty and justice for all.
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4: News. I'm Therese Crowley. Vice President J.D. Vance says the Iran war has hit a new phase as Treasury Secretary Bessent maps out economic D-Day to starve Iran of military cash. Then U.S. troops start to rotate out of extended deployments. The aircraft carrier Abraham Lincoln coming home after 9 months at sea and logistics with mail and meals. Kicking off the weekend at Myrtle Beach, President Trump will rally for Senator Darlene Graham's campaign. She's focused on affordability.
5: We're going to have a wonderful rally in Myrtle Beach.
4: Admitting she's not the foreign policy expert her late brother Lindsey was after fumbling a debate question on Taiwan as she takes on Rep. Ralph Norman. Long Friday for jurors coming up in the Lindsey Clancy murder trial. The defense raps on its claim that a man's voice told the nurse to kill her three children. But is she culpable? 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
1: Imagine your

0: You're reading Pride and Prejudice, except you're not reading it. Harris Dickinson and Marissa Abella are reading it to you on Audible. Her barbs sting you. His coldness sends a shiver up your spine. Your heart aches. Your ears burn. You yearn for Elizabeth and Mr. Darcy to profess their undying love for one another. You can't bear it any longer. Well, maybe a chapter longer. Performance is so good, you'll give love a second chance. Audible. Stories that speak to you.
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0: country, man.
1: It doesn't matter. It's 5 o'clock somewhere.
0: It's always on 5 in Margaritaville, come to think of it.
1: Yeah, I heard that.
0: You've been there, haven't you?
1: Yes, sir.
0: I've seen your boat there.
1: I've been

We are spending Friday together, and thank you so much for letting me do that. It's Scott Gaines. Here's what I got. Justin Lynch is on the way, Billy Currington here in a second, and Riley Green gets this going. It's Change My Mind. Good morning.

0: Carly Pearce has written a song about a former relationship. She said that really put the nails in the coffin is because he did not treat her dogs well. And her dogs, Johnny and June, they go with her everywhere. They're on the road with her. They do everything with her. And apparently he wasn't very nice to them. He did not treat them very well. That is a butt kicking waiting to happen. You're mean to my dog. I'm going to tell you right now, you're going to have to go through me because in any dog, you don't have any right to treat a dog badly. But apparently she showed him the door and it inspired that song. And she said he will know exactly who it's about.
1: Bottles are filling and payroll's next.
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1: Sir, have you been drinking tonight?
0: A chain of events that began 2 hours ago is about to change Kyle's whole world. 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
2: 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Thursday night's high school football finals had Henry County defeating Haywood 31-28, Lexington over Bolivar Central 49-6, and Mumford shutting out Memphis Business 58-0. Tonight's action has Union City and Jackson Christian. Froggy 99.3 and the Sports 731 Network's coverage begins at 6:30 tonight from the Hub City. Also tonight on the Sports 731 Network, McKenzie at Huntington, Ripley at Peabody, Milan at Jackson Southside, and Westview at Mace. Obion Central will take on Lake County at Rebel Field and Troy tonight in the Battle for Realfoot game. Dyersburg is at Dyer County, Fulton County at Gleason, Gibson County at West Carroll, Halls at Humboldt. South Gibson will be at Franklin Road Academy and Dresden at TCA. Thursday night's NFL preseason finals, Las Vegas defeated Houston 22-20 and the 49ers over the Chargers 41-17. Tonight, the Jets are at Pittsburgh, Carolina at Jacksonville, and Green Bay at Denver. On Saturday, Washington at Detroit, Buffalo will be at Cleveland, Atlanta at Indianapolis, Baltimore at Minnesota, New Orleans at the Rams, the Giants at Miami, Chicago at Cincinnati, Philadelphia at New England, Kansas City at Tampa Bay, and Dallas at Arizona, all on Saturday. Tennessee Titans' next preseason game is Sunday night. They'll host the defending Super Bowl champion Seattle Seahawks at Nissan Stadium in Nashville. Fox has the game starting at 7 o'clock. Nashville Soccer Club will welcome the Columbus Crew to Geodis Park in the Music City for a Saturday night match starting at 7:30. Apple TV has the coverage. Thursday in the majors, Cards down the Reds 10-9. Brew Crew over the Mariners 7-4. Braves shutting out the White Sox 2-0 and Yankees over the Orioles 6-1. The Cardinals head to the City of Brotherly Love for a three-game weekend series with the Philadelphia Phillies beginning tonight at 5:40. Hunter Dobbins, who's 3-3, will take the mound for the Redbirds. Jesus Luzardo, who's 11-5, will start for the Phils. Other games of interest in the majors today have Atlanta and Milwaukee, Toronto at the Yankees, Cincinnati at Arizona, the Cubs at Seattle, and Pittsburgh at the Dodgers. Five players shot 6-under for Thursday's first round of the BMW Championship from the Bellerive Country Club in St. Louis. Gary Woodland, Wyndham Clark, Roy McIlroy, J.J. Spawn, and Chris Gunnerup are all atop the leaderboard going into today's second round. Thursday's WNBA Finals, Las Vegas over Connecticut 101-78, Atlanta down to L.A. 124-88, and Dallas defeated Indiana 91-85. Tonight's WNBA action is Minnesota at Washington, Golden State at Chicago, and Portland at Toronto. Dyer County beat Union City Boys golf team by 14 strokes to win Thursday's match at Poplar Meadows. And South Gibson defeated Union City Girls Volleyball 3-0. The NASCAR Cup Series make a stop this weekend in Loudoun, New Hampshire for the Dollar Tree 301 at the New Hampshire Motor Speedway. USA has the race starting at 2 o'clock on Sunday afternoon. I'm Robin Francis on the Sports 731 Network.
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0: Randy Houser, that is Back in the Bottle. That is a song that Randy wrote with Post Malone, and he said when they wrote the song, they wrote it during the middle of the night. He said that's when Posty does all his stuff, when he records, when he writes. And if you want to write with him, you have to kind of go on his schedule. And that's what he's doing right now. He said that he could only do a couple times with him. He said, I guess I am too old and have too young a kids to be able to do this.
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1: Kenton area weather, mostly sunny today with a high of 90 and a north wind at about 5 in the afternoon. Football Friday night, mostly clear with a low of 68, patchy fog after midnight and a north wind at just a breeze. Sunshine for Saturday, the high 90, clear on Saturday night with a low of 65. Sunday, sunny with a high of 88. A look toward Monday, mostly sunny with a high of 85.
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3: This is a Forever Communications news update. Tennessee is facing a projected $110 million annual budget deficit following a dramatic collapse in hemp tax revenue during the first month of a new legislative ban. The Republican-backed law, which took effect in July, targets smokable hemp products and specifically bans THCA. Industry groups estimate THCA previously accounted for 75% of Tennessee's cannabinoid market, while technically staying under the state's previous legal THC limits in its raw form. The THCA converts into psychoactive THC when heated. The state projected $9.4 million in July hemp taxes, but collected just $425,000, a 90% drop that puts the state on pace for a $110 million shortfall in the fiscal year. The previous fiscal year budget ended $55.8 million below initial hemp tax expectations. A recently announced $1.2 billion state budget surplus will provide officials room to maneuver. State Representative Afton Bine of Nashville stated that the ban torched a $250 million industry. Democratic lawmakers are using the shortfall to renew support for their Pot for Potholes bill. The proposed bill legalizes recreational marijuana for adults 21 and older with a 15% tax. Unlike current general fund hemp taxes, the marijuana tax would fund Tennessee's $60 billion road backlog. The TVA board approved actions to protect consumers, ensure long-term reliability, and continue meeting the Tennessee Valley's growing demand for electricity during a meeting in Memphis on Thursday. They created a new rate for data centers to protect consumers and keep energy affordable amid rising demand. New power users will pay costs associated with their energy and infrastructure needs. The TVA is one of the first utilities in the nation to take this step to protect families and small businesses. Union City Golden Tornado football team will begin the 2026 season tonight at Jackson Christian School. Wade Maddox was named the new head coach for the Golden Tornadoes back in November. The first-year head coach spoke about going into week one as being the new head man.
4: Being week one, you know, not a lot of film out there on both teams. You know, we were able to exchange a little bit of a half of football and then a little bit more of a scrimmage. So, you know, I think both teams are going to kind of come out there and stick with their bread and butter, things that they feel like they're going to be able to execute well throughout the year. And then I think the biggest things is, you know, at halftime, who can kind of make some adjustments based off what they're getting.
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5: News. I'm CJ Papa. Small plane crashes in Western Alaska. Fox

0: Todd Pyro.
1: At a remote radar site, killing everyone on board. Two pilots, six passengers were on that plane.
0: U.S. Army Corps of Engineers chartered that flight, put out a statement that two of the eight people killed were Army Corps employees. President Trump visits Myrtle Beach, South Carolina today, supporting interim Senator Darlene Graham Wall.
2: Vice President J.D. Vance, meantime, is heading to his hometown of Middletown, Ohio. It's meant to be a kickoff for more political travel as the administration looks to sharpen its message on the economy ahead of the midterms.
0: That's Fox's Madeline Rivera reporting. In the trial of Lindsay Clancy, a Massachusetts mom admitted to killing her three children. Her defense plans to rest after testimony of a psychiatrist who has studied why parents kill their kids. 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
1: Happy Friday, everybody, from Union City Schools, where excellence is our commitment and our heritage. The Wade Maddox era begins tonight for Union City High School's football program when the Golden Tornadoes open their 2026 season with a trip to Jackson Christian School. Maddox, who was the defensive coordinator on three Tornado State Championship teams, returns to the sidelines following a one-year absence after he was named Union City's new head coach last November. Union City has had an impressive preseason under its new regime, which includes a pair of new assistant coaches in addition to Maddox. A roster that has grown to 56 players includes 16 seniors, with two-way players Kyle Price, Grant Sinclair, Rodney Jenkins, and Kazarian Skates expected to play major roles this year. Quarterback Jack Theobald has been impressive in the preseason, while big things are also expected from veterans Elijah Simpson and Rylan Robinson. Union City will play a second road game next week at Dyer County before opening the home portion of his schedule on September 4th against Decatur County Riverside. The Union City High School volleyball team made a winner out of first-year head coach Abby Suter in the team's opener on Monday when they defeated Peabody 3-0. Blythe Ogden, Emma Claire Denman, Amanda McPherson, and Sadie Kern shined for the Lady Tornadoes, who then went on the road and swept Humboldt in a pair of varsity matches on Tuesday. Union City played at South Gibson County last night and will visit Bradford on Monday before playing their first home match of the season next Tuesday against Lake County. The JV match will begin at 5 p.m. with varsity action to follow at 6 o'clock. And as a reminder, for any and all information on Union City sports teams and athletes, check out our website at tornadotouch.net. For Union City Schools, I'm Communications Director Mike Hutchins.
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1: Kenton area weather, mostly sunny today with a high of 90 and a north wind at about 5 in the afternoon. Football Friday night, mostly clear with a low of 68. Patchy fog after midnight and a north wind at just a breeze. Sunshine for Saturday, the high 90. Clear on Saturday night with a low of 65. Sunday, sunny with a high of 88. A look toward Monday, mostly sunny with a high of 85.
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3: Credit.

We've already got this Friday kicked up. Thank you so much for letting me hang around with you. Kevin Powers and Shaboozy is on the way. Chris Stapleton here in a second. Josh Ross gets the party going.

0: Kevin Powers and Shaboozy, that is Move On. How small is your handwriting? There's a woman that's in the Guinness Book of World Records that managed to write 150 words on a single sticky note. So one post-it note, she wrote 150 words on there. Here's the thing. According to Guinness, yes, they have to be real words. They have to be legible. And she used mostly short three-letter words to squeeze them all in. 150 words on a post-it note. See, now you got something to do this weekend.
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3: Good morning and welcome to Outdoors with Lenny and Brent Calk Radio Show. The Mississippi River will be jumping pretty fast, I think, for this next week. Had a lot of rain in Indiana area and up in that part of the country, so all that water has got to come south. So hopefully they will have some more water in the Mississippi as it was getting extremely low. TWRA is interested in leasing some dove fields for the 2026 dove season. They are seeking fields to lease for the upcoming season, as I said, and the first segment of dove season will open as usual on September the 1st. That's it for this time. Till next time, Lanny Calico, thanking you for listening, and we hope you have a real nice day.
4: Hi, everybody. This is Steve McAdams. Thanks for joining me this week. A little cool weather has finally entered the southern fishing scene and the hunting scene, too. Finally, a little reprieve from the hot and humid conditions that we've been having lately. It feels pretty good. A little touch of fall in the mornings already. And what better time to do it than when the opening day of squirrel season gets here? That's this coming Saturday across the state. It is a special day. It once was a southern tradition across Tennessee and throughout the South, for that matter. It was my first hunting day in the woods as a youngster. Well, 65, 70 years ago, I guess you could say. But it's the introductory level for a lot of youngsters going in the woods for the first time with their uncle, father, grandfather, or special friend. It's also free hunting day across Tennessee. That's right. You can take a friend or a buddy. If they don't have a hunting license, no problem. Tennessee does that every year to kind of stimulate the interest in the sport of hunting itself. And what better way to do it than on the opening day of squirrel season? I remembered a long time ago, I couldn't even sleep the night before squirrel season opened. After doing a lot of scouting and excitement, looking for the hickories where the squirrels were cutting, trying to slip up on that special spot. It's been a long time, but I still remember the tree that I took my first squirrel out of in the same woods, and the memories are still there. So I hope you'll introduce a youngster to the great sport of hunting this weekend. It can be a special time and one you never forget. Also coming up on the sportsman's calendar, the early deer hunt's coming up April 28th through 30th. It's called the Early Velvet Antler Deer Season and on private lands and select wildlife management areas. So we're in that midst of deer hunting already. August the 31st is the deadline for the summer observation turkey survey that's been going on across the state. TWRA wants to hear from you if you've been observing turkeys. So check it out and let your wildlife agency know what you're seeing out there. Coming up September the 1st, dove season is right here on our doorstep. So that's a big thing going on. So hunting seasons are last here across Tennessee. Thanks for listening. Hope you have a great week in the outdoors.
5: 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Thursday night's high school football finals had Henry County defeating Haywood 31-28, Lexington over Bolivar Central 49-6, and Mumford shutting out Memphis Business 58-0. Tonight's action has Union City and Jackson Christian. Froggy 99.3 and the Sports 731 Network's coverage begins at 6:30 tonight from the Hub City. Also tonight on the Sports 731 Network, McKenzie at Huntington, Ripley at Peabody, Milan at Jackson Southside, and Westview at Mace. Obion Central will take on Lake County at Rebel Field and Troy tonight in the Battle for Real Foot game. Dyersburg is at Dyer County, Fulton County at Gleason, Gibson County at West Carroll, Halls at Humboldt. South Gibson will be at Franklin Road Academy and Dresden at TCA. Thursday night's NFL preseason finals, Las Vegas defeated Houston 22-20 and the 49ers over the Chargers 41-17. Tonight, the Jets are at Pittsburgh, Carolina at Jacksonville, and Green Bay at Denver. On Saturday, Washington at Detroit, Buffalo will be at Cleveland, Atlanta at Indianapolis, Baltimore at Minnesota, New Orleans at the Rams, the Giants at Miami, Chicago at Cincinnati, Philadelphia at New England, Kansas City at Tampa Bay, and Dallas at Arizona, all on Saturday. Tennessee Titans' next preseason game is Sunday night. They'll host the defending Super Bowl champion Seattle Seahawks at Nissan Stadium in Nashville. Fox has the game starting at 7 o'clock. Nashville Soccer Club will welcome the Columbus Crew to Geodis Park in the Music City for a Saturday night match starting at

0: 7:30, Apple TV has the coverage. Thursday in the majors, Cards down the Reds 10-9. Brew Crew over the Mariners 7-4. Braves shutting out the White Sox 2-0 and Yankees over the Orioles 6-1. The Cardinals head to the City of Brotherly Love for a three-game weekend series with the Philadelphia Phillies beginning tonight at 5:40. Hunter Dobbins, who's 3-3, will take the mound for the Redbirds. Jesus Luzardo, who's 11-5, will start for the Phils. Other games of interest in the majors today have Atlanta and Milwaukee, Toronto at the Yankees, Cincinnati at Arizona, the Cubs at Seattle, and Pittsburgh at the Dodgers. Five players shot 6-under for Thursday's first round of the BMW Championship from the Bellerive Country Club in St. Louis. Gary Woodland, Wyndham Clark, Roy McIlroy, J.J. Spawn, and Chris Gunnerup are all atop the leaderboard going into today's second round. Thursday's WNBA Finals, Las Vegas over Connecticut 101-78, Atlanta down to L.A. 124-88, and Dallas defeated Indiana 91-85. Tonight's WNBA action is Minnesota at Washington, Golden State at Chicago, and Portland at Toronto. Dyer County beat Union City Boys golf team by 14 strokes to win Thursday's match at Poplar Meadows. And South Gibson defeated Union City Girls Volleyball 3-0. The NASCAR Cup Series make a stop this weekend in Loudoun, New Hampshire for the Dollar Tree 301 at the New Hampshire Motor Speedway. USA has the race starting at 2 o'clock on Sunday afternoon. I'm Robin Francis on the Sports 731 Network.
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0: I love it. Morgan Wallen, his new one called Been By Now. The other police in Belton, Texas, were called to handle a suspect who had escaped fast, fury, refusing to cooperate. It was a lemur. And it turns out it took about six of them, but they did catch the little fugitive and return him back to his owner. My question is, in Texas, what are you doing with a lemur?
1: This Friday night, the Union City Golden Tornado football team travels to the Hub City to play the Jackson Christian Eagles for week one of the 2026 high school football season. I'm Robin Francis, inviting you to join me and the splendidly terrific Eddie Suter for full coverage of Friday night's action. 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The kickoff is set for 7 on Friday night. 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
2: Kenton area weather. Mostly sunny today with a high of 90 and a north wind at about 5 in the afternoon. Football Friday night, mostly clear with a low of 68. Patchy fog after midnight and a north wind at just a breeze. Sunshine for Saturday, the high 90. Clear on Saturday night with a low of 65. Sunday, sunny with a high of 88. A look toward Monday, mostly sunny with a high of 85.
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1: George Burns, Luke Bryan, that is Ride, Ride, Ride. I want to say thank you like I always do every Friday. If you are police, fire, rescue, thank you for the job you do. If you are in the medical field, doctors, nurses, anybody who works and keeps us healthy. If you are teachers and you are working right now or getting ready to take the kids back, thank you for keeping our babies safe. If you have worn a uniform and protected this country, present or retired, thank you for your service. I want you to have the very best weekend possible, and I wish you the very best. And believe it or not, I love you. If no one's told you that today, I love you. And they'll think, why is the weird guy on the radio telling me you love me? I do. I do love you. I love each and every one of you. I couldn't do this job without you. And you're the one that gives me something to do. Give me something to wake up for. So thank you.

0: Thank you. Thank you. All right. Have a great weekend. I'll meet you back here on Monday.
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0: What's up? It's Kelsey Ballerini, and I'm feeling froggy.
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2: This is a Forever Communications news update. Tennessee is facing a projected $110 million annual budget deficit following a dramatic collapse in hemp tax revenue during the first month of a new legislative ban. The Republican-backed law, which took effect in July, targets smokable hemp products and specifically bans THCA. Industry groups estimate THCA previously accounted for 75% of Tennessee's cannabinoid market, while technically staying under the state's previous legal THC limits in its raw form. The THCA converts into psychoactive THC when heated. The state projected $9.4 million in July hemp taxes, but collected just $425,000, a 90% drop that puts the state on pace for a $110 million shortfall in the fiscal year. The previous fiscal year budget ended $55.8 million below initial hemp tax expectations. A recently announced $1.2 billion state budget surplus will provide officials room to maneuver. State Representative Afton Bine of Nashville stated that the ban torched a $250 million industry. Democratic lawmakers are using the shortfall to renew support for their Pot for Potholes bill. The proposed bill legalizes recreational marijuana for adults 21 and older with a 15% tax. Unlike current general fund hemp taxes, the marijuana tax would fund Tennessee's

0: $60 billion road backlog. The TVA board approved actions to protect consumers, ensure long-term reliability, and continue meeting the Tennessee Valley's growing demand for electricity during a meeting in Memphis on Thursday. They created a new rate for data centers to protect consumers and keep energy affordable amid rising demand. New power users will pay costs associated with their energy and infrastructure needs. The TVA is one of the first utilities in the nation to take this step to protect families and small businesses. The Union City Golden Tornado football team will begin the 2026 season tonight at Jackson Christian School. Wade Maddox was named the new head coach for the Golden Tornadoes back in November. The first-year head coach spoke about going into week one as being the new head man.
1: Being week one, you know, not a lot of film out there on both teams. You know, we were able to exchange a little bit of a half of football and then a little bit more of a scrimmage. So, you know, I think both teams are going to kind of come out there and stick with their bread and butter, things that they feel like they're going to be able to execute well throughout the year. And then I think the biggest things is, you know, at halftime, who can kind of make some adjustments based off what they're getting.
0: You can catch Union City and JCS tonight on Froggy 99.3 and the Sports 731 Network. This has been a Forever Communications News Update.
2: I'm Therese Crowley. President Trump brings the beef to a campaign rally in Myrtle Beach for Senator Darlene Graham, who's focused on affordability. Fox's Aisha Hazmi.
3: The president already putting out some midterm messaging this morning to voters who are concerned and worried about higher prices of food and gasoline. The president announcing he just struck a deal to lower the price of ground beef. This is the Truth Social he just posted, writing that as we work to rebuild the herd and help our ranchers for the next 90 days, the United States will allow up to 300,000 metric tons of product for ground beef to be imported with no out-of-quota tariff.
2: The Lindsay Clancy defense prepares to wrap after three witnesses described her hearing a man's voice telling her to kill her three children. But the prosecution questions, why was that never written in their notes? 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
4: Kenton area weather, mostly sunny today with a high of 90 and a north wind at about 5 in the afternoon. Football Friday night, mostly clear with a low of 68, patchy fog after midnight and a north wind at just a breeze. Sunshine for Saturday, the high 90, clear on Saturday night with a low of 65. Sunday, sunny with a high of 88. A look toward Monday, mostly sunny with a high of 85.
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2: 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Do you have siblings? Are you and your siblings exactly alike? I'd be willing to bet that you're not. My sister is short, I'm tall. She has curly hair, mine is straight. She's a great cook and seamstress, not me. I love public speaking and she'd rather die. Even in the Bible, we can read about fascinating sibling pairs that were opposites in every way. These differences led to grief, wars, jealousy, and even murder. Let's dig into these stories and see how God used every situation to ultimately bring about His will. Listen, because it's all good.
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3: 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Thursday night's high school football finals had Henry County defeating Haywood 31-28, Lexington over Bolivar Central 49-6, and Mumford shutting out Memphis Business 58-0. Tonight's action has Union City and Jackson Christian. Froggy 99.3 and the Sports 731 Network's coverage begins at 6:30 tonight from the Hub City. Also tonight on the Sports 731 Network, McKenzie at Huntington, Ripley at Peabody, Milan at Jackson Southside, and Westview at Mace. Obion Central will take on Lake County at Rebel Field and Troy tonight in the Battle for Realfoot game. Dyersburg is at Dyer County, Fulton County at Gleason, Gibson County at West Carroll, Halls at Humboldt. South Gibson will be at Franklin Road Academy and Dresden at TCA. Thursday night's NFL preseason finals, Las Vegas defeated Houston 22-20 and the 49ers over the Chargers 41-17. Tonight, the Jets are at Pittsburgh, Carolina at Jacksonville, and Green Bay at Denver. On Saturday, Washington at Detroit, Buffalo will be at Cleveland, Atlanta at Indianapolis, Baltimore at Minnesota, New Orleans at the Rams, the Giants at Miami, Chicago at Cincinnati, Philadelphia at New England, Kansas City at Tampa Bay, and Dallas at Arizona, all on Saturday. Tennessee Titans' next preseason game is Sunday night. They'll host the defending Super Bowl champion Seattle Seahawks at Nissan Stadium in Nashville. Fox has the game starting at 7 o'clock. Nashville Soccer Club will welcome the Columbus Crew to Geodis Park in the Music City for a Saturday night match starting at 7:30. Apple TV has the coverage. Thursday in the majors, Cards down the Reds 10-9. Brew Crew over the Mariners 7-4. Braves shutting out the White Sox 2-0 and Yankees over the Orioles 6-1. The Cardinals head to the City of Brotherly Love for a 3-game weekend series with the Philadelphia Phillies beginning tonight at 5:40. Hunter Dobbins, who's 3-3, will take the mound for the Redbirds. Jesus Luzardo, who's 11-5, will start for the Phils. Other games of interest in the majors today have Atlanta and Milwaukee, Toronto at the Yankees, Cincinnati at Arizona, the Cubs at Seattle, and Pittsburgh at the Dodgers. 5 players shot 6-under for Thursday's first round of the BMW Championship from the Bellarive Country Club in St. Louis. Gary Woodland, Wyndham Clark, Roy McIlroy, J.J. Spawn, and Chris Gunnerup are all atop the leaderboard going into today's second round. Thursday's WNBA Finals, Las Vegas over Connecticut 101-78, Atlanta down to L.A. 124-88, and Dallas defeated Indiana 91-85. Tonight's WNBA action is Minnesota at Washington, Golden State at Chicago, and Portland at Toronto. Dyer County beat Union City Boys golf team by 14 strokes to win Thursday's match at Poplar Meadows. And South Gibson defeated Union City Girls Volleyball 3-0. The NASCAR Cup Series make a stop this weekend in Loudoun, New Hampshire for the Dollar Tree 301 at the New Hampshire Motor Speedway. USA has the race starting at 2 o'clock on Sunday afternoon. I'm Robin Francis on the Sports 731 Network.
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1: Ribbit. Painted you pretty, that is Hudson Westbrook. What shall we celebrate today? Well, a wonderful group of folks. That is our senior citizens. It is their day, so be kind, be patient, and, you know, do something special for the senior citizens in your life. It is also Poets Day today, and when it comes to beauty, it's Brazilian Blowout Day. There you have it. What's happening today? Some of those out-of-the-ordinary holidays. Dan and Shay are coming up next with Tequila.
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2: Kenton area weather, mostly sunny today with a high of 90 and a north wind at about 5 in the afternoon. Football Friday night, mostly clear with a low of 68, patchy fog after midnight and a north wind at just a breeze. Sunshine for Saturday, the high 90, clear on Saturday night with a low of 65. Sunday, sunny with a high of 88. A look toward Monday, mostly sunny with a high of 85.
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0: What if we don't? That is Ashley McBride. This is some great news for your Friday going into the weekend. You talk about just smart folks in science. So happy we have these people. But they have developed a pacemaker battery that generates electricity from a patient's heartbeat, potentially eliminating the need for pacemaker replacements. How awesome is that? Huh? Okay. I like that kind of news. Stick around. We got Lauren Elena and Chase Matthew together next with All My Exes.
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0: Brian got during the event free treats from Funky Freeze and free hot dogs from Lacey and My Mustard Seed. So come on down to the Laundry Cove this Saturday, August 22nd, 904 South 1st Street, Union City. We'll see you then.
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0: News. I'm CJ Papa. Day 18 could be the final day of testimony in the trial of a mom from Massachusetts who's accused of killing her three children.
1: Lindsay Clancy's defense plans to rest today following testimony from psychiatrist Dr. Philip Resnick, who has studied why parents kill their children. The jury must decide if Lindsay Clancy had the capacity to appreciate that her actions were wrong or the ability to stop herself from killing her three kids.
0: Fox's Brian Yenis outside the courthouse. President Trump isn't saying, where's the beef? He's saying, here's the beef. Announcing the U.S. will import more ground beef over the next 90 days to lower prices. The beef expected to be sold at 25% below current market prices, giving consumers a break. Vice President J.D. Vance returns later today to his hometown in Ohio to discuss the U.S. economy. 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
2: Kenton area weather, mostly sunny today with a high of 90 and a north wind at about 5 in the afternoon. Football Friday night, mostly clear with a low of 68, patchy fog after midnight and a north wind at just a breeze. Sunshine for Saturday, the high 90, clear on Saturday night with a low of 65. Sunday, sunny with a high of 88. A look toward Monday, mostly sunny with a high of 85.
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0: Get to drinking. That is Zach John King. Let's do it. Let's take a trip down memory lane. August 21st, this day in history. Our first stop is the year 1959. That is when Hawaii became the 50th state in our wonderful country. On this date in 1987, Dirty Dancing opened in theaters. And in 1998, Wesley Snipes received a star on the Hollywood Walk of Fame. And there you have it, this day in history. Moving forward, we'll hear from CM Hunt, but first, Luke Bryan is next with Country and She Knows It.
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0: It's Megan Maroney with Madison. If you find yourself in front of a screen this weekend, there's lots to watch. Okay, if you're going to the big, big screen in the movie theaters, there's Insidious Out of the Further. It's a scary one, so you know how I feel about those. I won't be seeing that, but maybe you will if you like that stuff. But it is the latest installment of the series. Also in movie theaters, Tony, which is about Anthony Bourdain's early life and stars Dominic Sessa. And It Ends, another scary one, which follows friends who find themselves driving down a never-ending road. Yes, a back road. Not just any road, it's a back road. But anyway, that's what's in theaters. On home screens or whatever screen you got one of these services on, over on FX, FXX, and Hulu, It's Always Sunny in Philadelphia. It's 18th season of TV's longest-running live-action comedy. Netflix has Outer Banks, which is the fifth and final season of that young adult action adventure series. Paramount Plus has Average Joe, which is its second season. It's action drama. And then there you have it. That's the new stuff that you can watch, whether it's on the big screen or whatever screen, you know, you got at home or wherever. Everything moves. Shaboozy and Jelly Rolls next with Amen.
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0: That was Riley Green. And if you've ever wondered how he takes on the process of writing his own songs, well, here's how he goes about the process.
1: I don't think I've ever written a song the same way twice. Sometimes it's something that comes to me and I write it in 20 or 30 minutes. Sometimes it's an idea that I think, man, that's a great idea. And I mull it over for a month and a half and then it takes a while to write it. And sometimes I write with other people on a scheduled time and day. And I think for me, the songs that are the easiest to write, certainly the ones I like the most are ones that are about something I'm passionate about. You know, something that's going on in my life or, you know, I wish grandpa's never died. I wrote when my granddaddy passed away. It was a really personal song for me. And I think people find a way to make the lyrics about their own life.
0: We will get to hear more from Riley Green. He's got a new album, That's Just Me, which is coming out September 18th.
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2: News. I'm Therese Crowley. Why not just end the war? Iran's president asking that question as President Trump brings the U.S. message back to affordability. Fox's Jonathan Hunt on the Masoud Pezeshkian speech.
3: Saying today, quote, it is better to end the war today when we are in power and dignity and the whole world acknowledges our victory and emphasizes that America, contrary to all regulations, attacked our schools, hospitals, and infrastructure and is hated in the world.
2: As President Trump announces a deal to lower the price of ground beef 25% with no tariff imports for 90 days. The Lindsey Clancy murder defense prepares to wrap its case in Plymouth, hearing from a psychiatrist who studied why parents kill their children and faked mental illness. 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
2: Kenton area weather, mostly sunny today with a high of 90 and a north wind at about 5 in the afternoon. Football Friday night, mostly clear with a low of 68, patchy fog after midnight and a north wind at just a breeze. Sunshine for Saturday, the high 90, clear on Saturday night with a low of 65. Sunday, sunny with a high of 88. A look toward Monday, mostly sunny with a high of 85.
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Ella Langley is one of several country artists that are up against one another, okay? Because there's only one country award at this year's 2026 MTV Video Music Awards. So be sure to vote for her or your favorite.

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Now he's a buckskin, 15 hands, five-time team road champion,

0: want my horseback.
1: It's Cody Johnson with Horseback. Mattel is celebrating 100 years of Marilyn Monroe. Now, she would have been 100 June 1st this year, but, you know, sadly, she passed away way too soon. But she has just remained such an icon, right? So many people love Marilyn Monroe, inspired by so much of her attitude, her, you know, you always see some of her quotes, some of her movies, but Barbie signature doll here that they've created is inspired by the 1953 musical Gentlemen Prefer Blondes. And it is out there for purchase for only $81, which I thought, you know what, for a signature Barbie, that's probably on the lower end. A beautiful doll, if you're wondering, oh, which dress is that? That's the pink one that Madonna wore in her music video too, where she was inspired by Marilyn Monroe. But really beautiful doll. You can check that out. I'm sharing that with you on my socials. So just search for Sherry Farmer on Facebook and you can check that out. Let me know if you got one or if you've got a Barbie collection. My mom has somewhat of a Barbie collection. She started and then stopped because, you know, sometimes you just start looking at that and you're like, I'm out of control. I gotta cut back. So she did. But anyway, really nice stuff. On the way, we've got Kane Brown with Woman.
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Jelly Roll with hands up. It's time for your random stat of the day. And it's about the Tooth Fairy. Yep. Her price has gone up, according to Delta Dental. The average rate for a lost tooth is now $5.84, which is up from $5.01 last year. And now you know, because kids talk about these things.

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2: Fox News, I'm CJ Papa. The defense rests in the Lindsay Clancy trial. The Massachusetts mother accused of killing her three young children. Clancy did not take the stand. Prosecutors have started calling their rebuttal witnesses. The first of them, a psychiatrist, before attorneys making the closing arguments, which could come as early as Monday. President Trump giving meat lovers a break.
3: The U.S. will allow up to 300 metric tons, slightly higher than a standard U.S. ton, of imported ground beef for 90 days. The meat will be sold at 25% below current market prices and will not be subject to higher tariffs.
2: That's Fox's Ginny Casola reporting. In tennis, Wimbledon champ, current number one player in the world, Jannik Sinner, withdraws from the U.S. Open. He won the U.S. Open in 2024. The final Grand Slam event of the year begins Sunday, August 30th. 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
7: Kenton area weather, mostly sunny for the remainder of this afternoon with a high of 90 and a north wind at about 5. Football Friday night, mostly clear with a low of 68, patchy fog after midnight and a north wind at just a breeze. Sunshine for Saturday, the high 90, clear on Saturday night with a low of 65. Sunday, sunny with a high of 88. A look toward Monday, mostly sunny with a high of 85.
8: 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Froggy.

Their new album, Young, is officially been released. It's available today. And this one's part of that album. Stan and Shay with Say So.

0: Bay, Northwest Tennessee. 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
1: Ride, ride, ride. That is George Burge and Luke Bryan. I'm Sherry Farmer, and I bought something I didn't need yesterday. But my excuse is it was radio day yesterday, and I've been doing radio for how long? Right.

0: and I grew up loving radio, and yeah, that's my excuse. So if you head on over to my social, search for Sherry Farmer, and you'll see my excuse of what I bought. Okay. But they were these little stuffed animals. Maybe you've seen them there. Gigglescape animals. They're only $5, right? But again, all that adds up when you do this often. but they had these like old school stuffed animals, or at least the theme was. They had a telephone, a camera, like old school camera, a cassette tape, and a boombox. Of course, it was radio day, so I had to get the boombox. Didn't need it, did I? Mm-mm. But it's certainly cute. You can check it out on my socials. Search for Sherry Farmer on Facebook, Sherry M. Farmer on Instagram, and let me know about something that you've recently purchased that you totally didn't need to. Like a kid. Like a childish purchase. Ugh. Zach Brown Band is next.
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1: Happy Friday, everybody, from Union City Schools, where excellence is our commitment and our heritage. The Wade Maddox era begins tonight for Union City High School's football program when the Golden Tornadoes open their 2026 season with a trip to Jackson Christian School. Maddox, who was the defensive coordinator on three Tornado State Championship teams, returns to the sidelines following a one-year absence after he was named Union City's new head coach last November. Union City has had an impressive preseason under its new regime, which includes a pair of new assistant coaches in addition to Maddox. A roster that has grown to 56 players includes 16 seniors, with two-way players Kyle Price, Grant Sinclair, Rodney Jenkins, and Kazarian Skates expected to play major roles this year. Quarterback Jack Theobald has been impressive in the preseason, while big things are also expected from veterans Elijah Simpson and Rylan Robinson. Union City will play a second road game next week at Dyer County before opening the home portion of his schedule on September 4th against Decatur County Riverside. The Union City High School volleyball team made a winner out of first-year head coach Abby Suter in the team's opener on Monday when they defeated Peabody 3-0. Blythe Ogden, Emma Claire Denman, Amanda McPherson, and Sadie Kern shined for the Lady Tornadoes, who then went on the road and swept Humboldt in a pair of varsity matches on Tuesday. Union City played at South Gibson County last night and will visit Bradford on Monday before playing their first home match of the season next Tuesday against Lake County. The JV match will begin at 5 p.m. with varsity action to follow at 6 o'clock. And as a reminder, for any and all information on Union City sports teams and athletes, check out our website at tornadotouch.net. For Union City Schools, I'm Communications Director Mike Hutchins.
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3: 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I'd be willing to bet that you're not. My sister is short, I'm tall. She has curly hair, mine is straight. She's a great cook and seamstress, not me. I love public speaking and she'd rather die. Even in the Bible, we can read about fascinating sibling pairs that were opposites in every way. These differences led to grief, wars, jealousy, and even murder. Let's dig into these stories and see how God used every situation to ultimately bring about His will. 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

Parker McCullum with Killing Me. Happy birthday if today is your special day. Some of the celebrities you get to share your day with include Jackie DeShannon, who is 85 today. You know, put a little love in your heart. Kim Cattrall of Sex and the City is 70 today. Of course, that means Samantha's 70, right? Singer Kim Sledge is 68. Chicago Bears football player, quarterback Jim McMahon, he's now 67. Carrie Ann Moss is 59. And Casey Musgraves is 38 today. Happy birthday, everybody. Chris Stapleton is next.

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2: Good morning and welcome to Outdoors with Lenny and Brent Calk Radio Show. The Mississippi River will be jumping pretty fast, I think, for this next week. Had a lot of rain in Indiana area and up in that part of the country, so all that water has got to come south. So hopefully they will have some more water in the Mississippi as it was getting extremely low. TWRA is interested in leasing some dove fields for the 2026 dove season. They are seeking fields to lease for the upcoming season, as I said, and the first segment of dove season will open as usual on September the 1st. That's it for this time. Till next time, Lanny Calico, thanking you for listening, and we hope you have a real nice day.
3: Hi, everybody. This is Steve McAdams. Thanks for joining me this week. A little cool weather has finally entered the southern fishing scene and the hunting scene, too. Finally, a little reprieve from the hot and humid conditions that we've been having lately. It feels pretty good. A little touch of fall in the mornings already. And what better time to do it than when the opening day of squirrel season gets here? That's this coming Saturday across the state. It is a special day. It once was a southern tradition across Tennessee and throughout the South, for that matter. It was my first hunting day in the woods as a youngster. Well, 65, 70 years ago, I guess you could say, but it's the introductory level for a lot of youngsters going in the woods for the first time with their uncle, father, grandfather, or special friend. It's also free hunting day across Tennessee. That's right. You can take a friend or a buddy. If they don't have a hunting license, no problem. Tennessee does that every year to kind of stimulate the interest in the sport of hunting itself. And what better way to do it than on the opening day of squirrel season? I remember it a long time ago. I couldn't even sleep the night before squirrel season opened. After doing a lot of scouting and excitement, looking for the hickories where the squirrels were cutting, trying to slip up on that special spot, it's been a long time, but I still remember the tree that I took my first squirrel out of in the same woods, and the memories are still there. So I hope you'll introduce a youngster to the great sport of hunting this weekend. It can be a special time and one you never forget. Also coming up on the sportsman's calendar, the early deer hunt's coming up April 28th through 30th. It's called the Early Velvet Antler Deer Season and on private lands and select wildlife management areas. So we're in that midst of deer hunting already. August the 31st is the deadline for the summer observation turkey survey that's been going on across the state. TWRA wants to hear from you if you've been observing turkeys, so check it out and let your wildlife agency know what you're seeing out there. Coming up September the 1st, dove season is right here on our doorstep, so that's a big thing going on. So hunting seasons are last here across Tennessee. Thanks for listening. Hope you have a great week in the outdoors.
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0: It's Co Witzel and Ella Langley with Jaded. Kenny Chesney has a new album that'll be released next month titled Silver Sands Marina. So that's coming out on the 25th next month. But before that, next week, we're going to get to another single off that album. So that's coming up. He's going to release that next Friday, a new single, and it's titled Goldfish. And apparently it is a music video that we should all want to see. All right. So it's about a guy who, well, there's some drinking involved. Okay. But it's very lighthearted and definitely, like I said, it's one that apparently we're all going to want to watch. And to shoot the clip, Kenny and his band traveled to Maui after his second Sphere Las Vegas residency, and they got inspiration from the Hawaiian steel guitar on the track. So I love that they're giving us a little bit backstory before they even release the music video. So looking forward to that. Again, that's coming up next Friday. And we're going to hear from Kenny next with Carry On.
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0: Downtown Union City has a brand new business and you're invited. It's the Laundry Co.'s grand opening this Saturday, August 22nd from 10 till 2. We will be live on location with Mr. Froggy from 11 till 1 at the grand opening at the Laundry Co. Stop by, get some free swag, some free washing and drying during the event, free treats from Funky Freeze, and free hot dogs from Lacey and My Mustard Seed. 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We'll see you then.
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3: News. I'm Therese Crowley. The defense rests now prosecution rebuttal in the Massachusetts murder trial of nurse Lindsay Clancy. After hearing from a forensic psychiatrist who studied parents who killed their kids, Dr. Philip Resnick tells the jury she was frankly psychotic on the day she killed her three children. President Trump with a deal to bring down beef prices. It's affecting U.S. farmers. Fox's Jenny Casola.
4: Live cattle futures dropped after President Trump announced a temporary increase in the amount of beef being imported into the U.S. The U.S. will allow up to 300 metric tons, slightly higher than a standard U.S. ton, of imported ground beef for 90 days. The meat will be sold at 25% below current market prices.
3: Iran's president gives a speech in Iran asking why not just end the war today. 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
12: Kenton area weather, mostly sunny for the remainder of this afternoon with a high of 90 and a north wind at about 5. Football Friday night, mostly clear with a low of 68. Patchy fog after midnight and a north wind at just a breeze. Sunshine for Saturday, the high 90. Clear on Saturday night with a low of 65. Sunday, sunny with a high of 88. A look toward Monday, mostly sunny with a high of 85.
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0: That is John Party with Boots Off. Now, if you recall, he also has two other songs about boots, Head Over Boots and Dirt on My Boots. So what is it about boots that he loves so?
1: Third time's a charm. But you know, it's been 10 years since the boot song, so I forgot to dust off the old titles in the songwriting book and write another one. I didn't want to title it Boots Off, but there was just no way around it. And then everybody was like, we love it. So people love boots. Everybody's got boots on.
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4: 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I'd be willing to bet that you're not. My sister is short, I'm tall. She has curly hair, mine is straight. She's a great cook and seamstress, not me. I love public speaking and she'd rather die. Even in the Bible, we can read about fascinating sibling pairs that were opposites in every way. These differences led to grief, wars, jealousy, and even murder. Let's dig into these stories and see how God used every situation to ultimately bring about His will. Listen, because it's all good.
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What Took You So Long, that is Jacob Hackworth. And if you haven't heard yet, much congratulations going out to Post Malone. Apparently, he's engaged to his girlfriend, Christy Lee. They went public with their relationship back in 2025. But her friend spilled the beans, posting on Instagram, you know, how happy she was that her friend is now engaged to Post. So good for them. Of course, we have no information when it comes to, you know, when they're going to get married, any details or anything like that. Very early in this engagement. So, but again, much congratulations to them. You know, if you recall, Post was previously engaged to Hee-sung Jamie Park, the mother of his daughter, but they split early 2025. So, hoping that this, and I hate to say it like that, I just hope, I mean, he's a celebrity. It's the celebrity world is crazy. I just hope and wish nothing but the best, and that it is a relationship that

0: lasts, you know, as long as both people are happy. Jelly Roll is next with I Am Not Okay.
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0: been by now. That is Morgan Wallen. If you are a big fan of the Netflix show, The Hunting Wives, well, it's going to be back for a second season just in time for the holidays. Yeah. On Thanksgiving Day. Okay, so it will premiere November 26th. So this new season will release exclusively as the Netflix branded series in nearly all countries where the streaming service is available. And it'll be 8 new episodes. Your main characters will be back. Also, one of my favorites, John Stamos. He will be there, Uncle Jesse. But at the start of season 2, Sophie and Margot are on the outs, if you recall, from that first season. So it's been so long, I feel like, since I saw that. And I was just kind of like, oh, kind of got a little wild for me because I'm kind of nerdly, but that's okay. Right? I'm looking forward to it. Eventually, I'll get to it. But again, that's something to look forward to. You know, the holiday season, Thanksgiving, you might have a little bit extra time to do all that binging that you're going to need to do. On the way, we've got Luke Bryan with Country, and she knows it.
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2: News. I'm John Saucier. Vice President J.D. Vance speaking today in his hometown of Middletown, Ohio, in support of the Trump administration's economic agenda.
3: I'm not saying it's going to be easy or it's all going to happen overnight, but in just 18 months, we have seen an explosion of rebuilding in the American heartland. We have seen trillions, with a T, trillions of new dollars of investment pour into the United States of America.
2: Well, President Trump warns of the most crushing economic operation ever against Iran as the war in the Middle East continues to escalate. Tornadoes in Long Island and Queens last night, flooding and severe weather targeting that area of New York. Nassau County Executive Bruce Blakeman's running for New York governor.
4: We're very, very fortunate, again, that nobody was injured, that there were no casualties. This was a major weather event.
2: Blakeman has declared a state of emergency last night. 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
0: Kenton area weather, mostly sunny for the remainder of this afternoon with a high of 90 and a north wind at about 5. Football Friday night, mostly clear with a low of 68, patchy fog after midnight and a north wind at just a breeze. Sunshine for Saturday, the high 90, clear on Saturday night with a low of 65. Sunday, sunny with a high of 88. A look toward Monday, mostly sunny with a high of 85.
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0: He moved to Nashville to be a songwriter, not to be a performer. The performer thing came later, and he has carved out a pretty good spot for himself. Randy Houser, that is his latest one. It's back in the bottle. Toy Story 5, now over $1 billion in receipts at the box office. Something from the soundtrack from Taylor next.
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1: 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Do you have siblings? Are you and your siblings exactly alike? I'd be willing to bet that you're not. My sister is short, I'm tall. She has curly hair, mine is straight. She's a great cook and seamstress, not me. I love public speaking and she'd rather die. Even in the Bible, we can read about fascinating sibling pairs that were opposites in every way. These differences led to grief, wars, jealousy, and even murder. Let's dig into these stories and see how God used every situation to ultimately bring about His will. Listen, because it's all good.
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0: Cash with the duet with Jason Aldean, his breakout single called Friends Like That. And now he's got the training wheels off, flying solo, John Morgan and Kid Myself. Song we know and love from Kenny Chesney, a song that very much covers that same theme just a couple minutes from now.
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0: Newly extended. That's what we can use to describe Luke Combs' tour moving into next year, in fact, with tour dates. Luke Combs and Be By You. Blake Shelton on the way with the Pistol Annies. We will chew tobacco, chew tobacco, chew tobacco, spit.
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2: I'm Tom Graham. The defense has rested in Lindsay Clancy's Massachusetts murder trial. She's accused of killing her three children, but was also experiencing postpartum psychosis.
3: The defense rested with psychiatrist Dr. Philip Resnick. He is the leading expert on what's called filicide cases, or cases where parents kill their children. Resnick testified that Lindsay heard a male voice that commanded her to kill her three children and herself.
2: Fox's Brian Yenis in Plymouth. Vice President J.D. Vance delivering remarks in his hometown of Middletown, Ohio today, speaking in support of the Trump administration's America First economic agenda.
4: Just 18 months, we have seen an explosion of rebuilding in the American heartland.
2: And Democrats have been critical of the Trump administration over inflation, claiming they would bring prices down. 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
9: Kenton area weather, mostly sunny for the remainder of this afternoon with a high of 90 and a north wind at about 5. Football Friday night, mostly clear with a low of 68, patchy fog after midnight and a north wind at just a breeze. Sunshine for Saturday, the high 90, clear on Saturday night with a low of 65. Sunday, sunny with a high of 88. A look toward Monday, mostly sunny with a high of 85.

Kane Brown and Woman, Dustin Lynch, Seeing Red, and Lori Morgan with a Froggy Flashback, What Part of No in that set. Jack John King and Zach Brown Band coming up as well here on Froggy. Let's find out who is celebrating a birthday today. It is the 21st day of August, and these fine folks are celebrating today on 8/21/26. I want to wish a very happy birthday to these local celebrities. Starting off,

0: But this one right here. Want to wish a happy birthday to Tanya Mitchell. Tanya, we hope you're having a great birthday today. Ashley Nesbitt. Ashley, a happy birthday to you. Lila Halls. Lila, happy birthday. Kayla Dodd celebrating today. Kayla, happy birthday to you. Felicia Edmonds. Felicia, hope you're having a happy one. Kate Caroline. Kate, happy birthday. Kate Dahl. Kate, hope you're having a happy day today as well. Georgia Crutchfield. Georgia, happy birthday to you. Mandy Lifesey. Mandy, happy birthday. Janet Hook. Janet, hope you're having a happy one as well. So Janet, Mandy, Georgia, Kate, Felicia, Kayla, Kate, Lila, Ashley, and Tanya, all celebrating on August 21st. Happy birthday to all of you from all of us at Froggy 99.3.
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0: Zach John King and Get to Drinking. Jordan Davis turning this truck around, and we had Dan and Shay with Nothing But You. Music from Kevin Powers and Shaboozy coming up. Lainey Wilson and John Mayer on the way as well, as we're playing all of your favorites here on Froggy 99.3. Let's see where the Lifeline Bloodmobile is going to be today as we take a look at our blood drive calendar for the 21st day of August. And we find that the Bloodmobile is in Tresvant today until 4:30 at Centennial Bank of Tresvant. 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Mohairn Family Pharmacy has the Bloodmobile there in Brownsville today at 200 East Main Street until 5. And the closest one to us is over in Dresden at E.W. James until 5:30, 8724 Highway 22. So get on over to Dresden if you can. Roll up your sleeve and give the gift of life. It doesn't matter your blood type. 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You know, the temperature is up, but blood donations are down. 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If you don't hear us talking about it, then you can always look it up right there, or you can always go by one of the blood centers, 183 Starting Farms Drive in Jackson, Paris, 211 Tyson Avenue, or in Dyersburg at 1130 Highway 51 Bypass. 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
5: 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My sister is short, I'm tall. She has curly hair, mine is straight. She's a great cook and seamstress, not me. I love public speaking and she'd rather die. Even in the Bible, we can read about fascinating sibling pairs that were opposites in every way. These differences led to grief, wars, jealousy, and even murder. Let's dig into these stories and see how God used every situation to ultimately bring about His will. 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

Let's move on. Kevin Powers and Shaboozy. Zach Brown Band jump right in that set. Luke Combs and Hurricane as well. Got Morgan Wallen and some Thomas Rhett coming up. If you are a Westview Charger fan tonight, Jared Davidson and Daniel Skates will be bringing the broadcast to you. 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
2: Fox News, I'm John Saucier. Vice President J.D. Vance returning to his hometown of Middletown, Ohio, speaking to supporters at an Ohio steel plant where his grandfather once worked and making this appeal to the voters.
3: To stand on your own conscience, to vote for patriots, to vote for people who are going to fight for you, to vote for John Houston for the United States Senate and for Vivek for the governor of Ohio.
2: Well, President Trump won the state of Ohio all three times he ran for office. New York State gubernatorial candidate Bruce Blakeman speaking on Fox about illegal immigration to the state, blasting the state's sanctuary status and its effect on taxpayers.
4: The only way to end it is to end our sanctuary state status. We've not only let them in, but we now give them $8 billion.
2: His comments on the Ingram angle, the state currently has protections for immigrants against ICE operations and, again, is sanctuary state status. 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
8: Kenton area weather, mostly sunny for the remainder of this afternoon with a high of 90 and a north wind at about 5. Football Friday night, mostly clear with a low of 68, patchy fog after midnight and a north wind at just a breeze. Sunshine for Saturday, the high 90, clear on Saturday night with a low of 65. Sunday, sunny with a high of 88. A look toward Monday, mostly sunny with a high of 85.
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Froggy 99.3, playing all of your country favorites right here on the 21st day of August. Week one, Friday night football starts tonight across the area. And we've got coverage right here of the Union City Jackson Christian game beginning at 6:30 with Robin Francis and Eddie Suter. Here's Jason Aldean.

0: Pink is your drunk. It's Riley Green, Midland drinking problem, and Jason Aldean, don't tell on me. Well, there's a whole lot of problems right there. Somebody's already drunk, somebody's got a drinking problem, and somebody's asked you not to tell them about it. It's what's going on here on your Friday, right? The weekend is here. Luke Combs coming up. Rascal Flatts is on the way as well. Let's find out some random facts today, shall we? Facts you probably wouldn't know if I didn't tell you. Facts you should retain in your brain if you like to play trivia at your local bar or restaurant. Some of these things can pop up from time to time. We'll get started with this one right here. Did you know that America's biggest import is cars? Our biggest export are now refined petroleum and crude petroleum. We import more cars than anything else, but we export refined petroleum and crude petroleum. Do you know that Grover Cleveland's first name is actually Stephen? Grover is his middle name. People are more creative in the shower. When we take a warm shower, we experience an increased dopamine flow that can make us more creative. Did you know that herbs come from the leaves of a plant? Spices come from any part of the plant except the leaves. So if you're eating an herb, you're eating something from the leaf. If you're eating a spice, that may be the stem. It could be the root. It could be anything else but the leaf. Hormel is the company that makes Spam, and they hate that junk email is called Spam. So the word has it that no one in the company is allowed to call it that. They're supposed to call it unwanted email. So if you work for Hormel, you can't say your junk mail is Spam. That's random facts for your Friday.
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0: What if we don't? Ashley McBride, Luke Combs, Loving on You, and Kenny Chesney in that set. Music coming up from Jelly Roll before the hour's up. I want to remind everybody about high school football tonight. Lots of different coverages across our area. If you are a Huntingdon Mustang fan, Brian Groom and Coach Jimmy Pritchard are going to be doing the broadcast for us for the Huntingdon Mustang games. 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On the radio, if you're in the area, 104.7 will have the Huntingdon game tonight. So Mustang fans, Huntingdon High School NFHS Network page will have that live video for you.
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2: Good morning and welcome to Outdoors with Lenny and Brent Calk Radio Show. The Mississippi River will be jumping pretty fast, I think, for this next week. Had a lot of rain in Indiana area and up in that part of the country, so all that water has got to come south. So hopefully they will have some more water in the Mississippi as it was getting extremely low. TWRA is interested in leasing some dove fields for the 2026 dove season. They are seeking fields to lease for the upcoming season, as I said, and the first segment of dove season will open as usual on September the 1st. That's it for this time. Till next time, Lanny Calico, thanking you for listening, and we hope you have a real nice day.
3: Hi, everybody. This is Steve McAdams. Thanks for joining me this week. A little cool weather has finally entered the southern fishing scene and the hunting scene, too. Finally, a little reprieve from the hot and humid conditions that we've been having lately. It feels pretty good. A little touch of fall in the mornings already. And what better time to do it than when the opening day of squirrel season gets here? That's this coming Saturday across the state. It is a special day. It once was a southern tradition across Tennessee and throughout the South, for that matter. It was my first hunting day in the woods as a youngster. Well, 65, 70 years ago, I guess you could say. But it's an introductory level for a lot of youngsters going in the woods for the first time with their uncle, father, grandfather, or special friend. It's also free hunting day across Tennessee. That's right. You can take a friend or a buddy. If they don't have a hunting license, no problem. Tennessee does that every year to kind of stimulate the interest in the sport of hunting itself. And what better way to do it than on the opening day of squirrel season? I remember it a long time ago. I couldn't even sleep the night before squirrel season opened. After doing a lot of scouting and excitement, looking for the hickories where the squirrels were cutting, trying to slip up on that special spot, it's been a long time, but I still remember the tree that I took my first squirrel out of in the same woods, and the memories are still there. So I hope you'll introduce a youngster to the great sport of hunting this weekend. It can be a special time and one you never forget. Also coming up on the sportsman's calendar, the early deer hunt's coming up April 28th through 30th. It's called the Early Velvet Antler Deer Season and on private lands and select wildlife management areas. So we're in that midst of deer hunting already. August the 31st is the deadline for the summer observation turkey survey that's been going on across the state. TWRA wants to hear from you if you've been observing turkeys, so check it out and let your wildlife agency know what you're seeing out there. Coming up September the 1st, dove season is right here on our doorstep, so that's a big thing going on. So hunting seasons are last here across Tennessee. Thanks for listening. Hope you have a great week in the outdoors.
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0: Jelly Roll with Hands Up. Me and my gang with Rascal Flatts and Ella Langley and Morgan Wallen. I Can't Love You Anymore in that set. Dierks Bentley coming up in just a few minutes as well. Again, high school football Friday night. We're all excited about our first broadcast with Robin Francis and Eddie Suter this evening. Union City at Jackson Christian. 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You don't get off work in time to get there. 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
2: Fox News, I'm Tom Graham. Vice President J.D. Vance delivered remarks in his hometown of Middletown, Ohio today, speaking in support of the Trump administration's America First economic agenda.
3: Today, both President Trump and Vice President Vance are on the stump. They are selling one message that they believe the economy is growing. This despite concerns about inflation, the national debt, and the cost of living still lingering.
2: Fox's Mark Meredith, President Trump holding an event in South Carolina today ahead of the midterms. Democrats arguing their policies would make life more affordable for more Americans. Cleanup is underway after a rare tornado tore through Dover, Delaware.
4: The National Weather Service has yet to survey the damage here, so we don't know the EF rating. I'm giving it loosely as a meteorologist, perhaps an EF1 rating. But again, the damage here is extensive. They don't typically see things like this here.
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17: Kenton area weather, mostly sunny for the remainder of this afternoon with a high of 90 and a north wind at about 5. Football Friday night, mostly clear with a low of 68. Patchy fog after midnight and a north wind at just a breeze. Sunshine for Saturday, the high 90. Clear on Saturday night with a low of 65. Sunday, sunny with a high of 88. A look toward Monday, mostly sunny with a high of 85.
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All my exes, Lauren, Elena, and Chase Matthew right here on Froggy. Now, Russell Dickerson, Happened to Me, as we kick off the Froggy Hoppy Hour, sponsored by Blackwell Automotive in Union City.

0: It's medicine. That's Megan Maroney. Luke Combs back in the saddle. Russell Dickerson in that sept. 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
7: Happy Friday, everybody, from Union City Schools, where excellence is our commitment and our heritage. The Wade Maddox era begins tonight for Union City High School's football program when the Golden Tornadoes open their 2026 season with a trip to Jackson Christian School. Maddox, who was the defensive coordinator on three Tornado State Championship teams, returns to the sidelines following a one-year absence after he was named Union City's new head coach last November. Union City has had an impressive preseason under its new regime, which includes a pair of new assistant coaches in addition to Maddox. A roster that has grown to 56 players includes 16 seniors, with two-way players Kyle Price, Grant Sinclair, Rodney Jenkins, and Kazarian Skates expected to play major roles this year. Quarterback Jack Theobald has been impressive in their preseason, while big things are also expected from veterans Elijah Simpson and Rylan Robinson. Union City will play a second road game next week at Dyer County before opening the home portion of his schedule on September 4th against Decatur County Riverside. The Union City High School volleyball team made a winner out of first-year head coach Abby Suter in the team's opener on Monday when they defeated Peabody 3-0. Blythe Ogden, Emma Claire Denman, Amanda McPherson, and Sadie Kern shined for the Lady Tornadoes, who then went on the road and swept Humboldt in a pair of varsity matches on Tuesday. Union City played at South Gibson County last night and will visit Bradford on Monday before playing their first home match of the season next Tuesday against Lake County. The JV match will begin at 5 p.m. with varsity action to follow at 6 o'clock. And as a reminder, for any and all information on Union City sports teams and athletes, check out our website at tornadotouch.net. For Union City Schools, I'm Communications Director Mike Hutchins.
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0: Loving Life Again, Ella Langley. Jason Aldean, Try That in a Small Town. 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
3: 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And this is Murphy's Matchups. 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

0: 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And now the man who can't wait to get started. 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
1: Thanks, Doug. As we begin the new season, the big question, at least in my mind, is how much will the transfer rule affect the 2026 season? Only time will tell. We will start our picks as we always do in East Tennessee at the 6A level. Cleveland visits Walker Valley in a Thursday night game. Walker Valley won 28-3 last year. Look for the Mustangs to start the 2026 season with another big win against a big rival. Knoxville Central probably will lose at Dobbins-Bennett. I'm picking Jefferson County to win at Cock County. Science Hill should pick up a win in Elizabethton. I like West Ridge to win at Tennessee High. Alcoa visits Maryville and should come away with a win there. I think Oak Ridge wins at Knoxville Halls. I think Bradley Central gets a win at McMinn County. I'm picking Hardin Valley to win at Knoxville Carnes. And on Saturday night, I think Sevier County wins at Knoxville Farragut. In the 5A ranks, another Thursday night game, Powell visits Anderson County. Should be a good game. I'm picking Anderson County to win there. Unicoi County should win at Davy Crockett. Greenville at home should get an easy win against Morristown West. Look for Volunteer to pick up a mark in the win column against Daniel Boone. I like William Blunt to win at Loudoun. Lenoir City should get a road victory at Campbell County. I think Ray County wins at home against Red Bank. I'm picking East Hamilton to win at home. They're entertaining Hickson. And look for Soddy Daisy to get a win at home against White County. At the 4A level on Thursday night, Johnson County goes to Sullivan East. I'm picking Johnson County in that one. Cherokee should win at home against Pigeon Forge. Look for Gatlinburg-Pittman to win on the road at Seymour. Look for Carter to win at home against Northview Academy. Granger should win at Claiborne. I like Gibbs to get a win at home against Union County. South Doyle should win at Austin East. I like Signal Mountain to win at home against Chattanooga Central. East Ridge should pick up a win at Howard. And I like Sweetwater to win on the road at Sequoia. Now in 3A, Chucky Doak should get a win. They visit North Green. Meigs County should get an easy win at Chattanooga Prep. I think McMinn Central wins at home against Polk County. Scott, a likely loser at McCrary County, Kentucky. And I think Marion County gets the better part of Chattanooga Brainerd. Now in 2A, Happy Valley coach Jason Jarrett begins his 12th year at the helm of the Warrior football team. Expect another solid season this week, starting with a win over Unaka. Cosby should win at West Green. I like Cumberland Gap to get a win at Hancock County. Look for Oliver Springs to win at home against Eagleton. Rockwood should get a home win against Oneida. Teleco Plains visits Greenback. I'm going with Teleco Plains in this one. I like Sequatchie County to win at Bledsoe County, and Grundy County should pick up a win in the mid-state against Red Boiling Springs. Now in 1A, Hampton should have no trouble with a win at Avery County, North Carolina. I like Midway to win at Cloudland. Jellicoe should get a win at home. They're entertaining Lynn Camp, Kentucky. I like Sail Creek to get a win. They entertain Wartburg. Look for Kingston to get a win at Harriman. Oakdale should win at Pickett County. I like South Pittsburgh to get a win over Community Christian, a private school out of White House. Huntland should have no trouble at home against Whitwell. And Doug, look for Towers, Georgia to get a home win. They entertain Copper Basin.
0: Well, Murphy, you are the guru. However, I'm rooting for the Cougars. Nothing can seem as long as a couple of hours on a bus after a loss. When we continue, we'll stay in East Tennessee as our first locker room.

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4: Well, Coach, I never really thought I'd get a chance to interview you again after a couple of state championships at CAK and then off to North Carolina, and I just figured you'd be over there for the rest of your career, but things always change, don't they?
5: They do. You know, North Carolina, Asheville was a great experience. Loved it there. You know, it was just like when I started at CAK, same type of school, same culture. We were building something, and then Hurricane Helene hit. And basically destroyed the school, and the school had to start all over. Our program was so young, and the school just lost a lot of families between that whole situation and then my family still being here in Knoxville and my mom and dad getting older. You know, I just felt like that was God's way of telling me, all right, Rusty, it's time to get back to Knoxville. So that's what I did.
4: Well, initially, that got you a little tenure, if you will, at Knoxville Catholic, but a relationship between you and some of the administration people from way back at Lenoir City, it was just almost golden thing waiting for you to call.
5: No question. I got a call from Shelley Collier towards the end of last season about would I be interested in the head job there, and I've known Coach Collier for a long time, known her and her husband, and coached against her husband, Robbie, for a long time. And I was at a point in my time at Catholic where I was really getting the itch to be a head coach again and wanted to be in charge of my own program. And this opportunity presented itself, and it was something that was honestly too good to pass up, and it's been an unbelievable experience.
4: This will be your first time to coach football at the public school level, yep, if you will. I know a lot of private school coaches in Knox County, as soon as they heard you were coming back, they were saying, uh-oh, Rusty's back. But they don't have to play Lenoir City. So it's going to be a totally different group of people you'll be working against now.
5: Yes, I've loved everything about Lenoir City. And I was honestly nervous because, you know, starting at Lenoir City back in this past January about, you know, what's a public school going to look like? How am I going to fit in? And, you know, after getting through the first couple of days when every kid wasn't wearing khaki pants and a collared shirt, you know, I kind of realized that, you know, there's really no difference between public and private school. To me, it's about the culture within your program and the culture within the school. And I've been at private schools that have had great cultures, and I've been at private schools that have not had great cultures. And I would put the culture of our program and the culture of the school of Lenoir City up against any place I've ever been. And so that's really helped me realize that there's really no difference between the public and the private schools. Kids are the same. You know, you have the same problems. You have the same things come up. And it's been an awesome experience. And I'm actually going back and getting my teacher certification. I'm close to halfway done with that. And I'm teaching Algebra 1. I was a math major, and I am having an absolute blast teaching Algebra 1. It's been one of the funnest things I've ever done. I wish I would have had the opportunity to do this earlier.
4: Well, for one, I'm glad you're back in Tennessee. I wish you nothing but the best. I know the people in Lenoir City love their football. I think they're going to see some really good things and see them pretty quick. Good luck to you.
5: Thank you. I appreciate it. Thank you for having me on.
0: Lenoir City head coach, Rusty

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3: Thanks, Doug. Plenty of great action in Middle Tennessee as well this week. Brentwood High School travels to nearby Smyrna for what should be a pretty good non-regional game. Mark Williams takes over the Bulldog program in Smyrna following brother Matt's move to Rockvale as athletic director. Sorry, Mark, but I got to pick Brentwood in this one. Independent should win at home against Rockvale. I think Siegel gets a win against Cookeville, that one being played at the home of the Stars. Centennial should win at home against Stewart's Creek. I like Franklin to get a home win against Laverne. Warren County visits nearby DeKalb County. Second-year Warren County coach Eric Blue takes his squad to nearby Smithville, where former assistant Michael Shaw begins his head coaching career. I'll go with 6A Warren County over 4A DeKalb County in this one. Green Hills should get a win at Beach. I think Lebanon wins at home against Nolensville. I'm picking Gallatin to win a rivalry game at Hendersonville. Look for Antioch to win at Mount Juliet. I expect Wilson Central to get a road win at Cane Ridge. Blackman should win at home against Clarksville. Springfield should pick up a home win against Rossview. Maplewood should win at McGavick. I like Kirkwood to get a nice win against West Creek. Madison Ridgeland out of Mississippi should pick up a win at Ravenwood. I think Tullahoma tops Shelbyville. Look for Summit to get a win at home against Spring Hill. And I think Coffee County gets a home win against Franklin County. In 5A, a Thursday night game finds Haywood entertaining Henry County. I think Haywood comes away with the win there. Dixon County should win at home against Columbia. I like Marshall County to knock off Lincoln County. That one played in Lewisburg. Lawrence County should win at Summertown. I think Page gets a win at home against Giles County. I'm looking for Station Camp to win on the road. They go to Allen County, Kentucky. Portland travels to White House for a huge rivalry game. The two teams have met continuously since 1976. I'm betting Portland starts the 2026 season with another win against the Blue Devils. Look for Kenwood to get a home win against Hillsboro. Clarksville Northeast should knock off Stratford. And I'm looking for Fort Campbell, Kentucky to get a win at home against Clarksville Northwest. In 4A, Stone Memorial should top York Institute up in Jamestown. Cumberland County should get a road win at Livingston. I look for Forest to win at home against Creekwood. Look for Mount Pleasant to win at home against Battle Creek. Sycamore should win on the road at Montgomery Central. I like East Robertson to get a win against Liberty Creek. White House Heritage should win at Greenbrier. And on Saturday night, I think Macon County wins at Fulton in Knoxville. In 3A, Watertown should win at Smith County. I'm picking Cascade to top Cheatham County. Moore County should win at home against Community. I like White's Creek to get a home win against

0: Franklin Simpson, Kentucky. I'm picking Fairview to win at East Hickman. Waverly Central should win on the road at McEwen. I like Hickman County to get a win against Harpeth. And I think Houston County gets a win at Stewart County. Now in 2A, a very good Gordonsville team entertains Coalfield. Should be a good game. I think Gordonsville comes away with a win. Cannon County should win at Monterey. I'm picking Jackson County to win at home against Clinton County, Kentucky. Loretta should win on the road at Cornersville. On Saturday night, I think Collierville wins at home against East Nashville. Finally, in 1A, I expect Clay County to get a win at Barron County, Kentucky. I look for Wayne County to fall at the hands of Richland. And Doug, I'm picking Greenfield to get a road win at Perry County.
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2: 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The road takes us to Gibson County, where Murphy checks in with Peabody head coach Tab Vowell.
3: Tab, it's football time in Tennessee, and I know it's been awfully rough on you guys because of the weather being just terrible, but your indoor facility has been a godsend. It really has helped you all do a lot of things that other schools can't do.
4: Yeah, we're very blessed here to have that indoor facility, and like I said, you know, we needed to be outside on the field this week, but especially working our kicking game. But I mean, it's not what you can do with this weather, and so we do have the luxury of going inside in the indoor and get some things accomplished.
3: This may be the youngest Trenton Peabody football team that I remember. I think you told me earlier in our conversation that you maybe only had four seniors on the team. Is that right?
4: Yeah, we had a kid that came out. We got five seniors on the team. Of course, the team is going to be comprised of, you know, playing a lot of sophomores and juniors. But I really like this group. I really do. They're great kids, and you know, it's just our job to grow these kids the best we can.
3: Tab, you've got one of the best staffs, I think, of any high school in the state. I know a lot of people are probably going to call me when this comes out, and they'll say, "What about us?" But you've got some guys that have been head coaches and have played in some larger school formats. But I think you've got a really good group to work with the kids.
4: Man, I wouldn't trade those guys for anything, you know. And the biggest thing about them, man, they're great with our kids. You know, our kids really love them, and they get along great with the kids, and they got great relationships with the kids, and they're also really good football coaches. So we're truly blessed.
3: Well, you guys do a great job, and I wish you nothing but the best this year. And the best thing about that is you're going to have most of these kids for a couple more years. So there's some good things on the horizon for Peabody football, I'm sure.
4: Oh, there's no doubt. Like I said, I really like this group. If we grow them and we stay injury-free, I think we can be competitive this year. And like I said, I wouldn't trade these kids for anything. They do everything you ask them to do, and they come, they show up to work every day, and it's a great group of kids to grow.
3: That's all you can ask for. Thank you for your time, yes, Coach, and good luck, okay?
4: Thank you.
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2: 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Week one, by the numbers, 184 games are being played this week. And out of those 184, only one game will be facing a region opponent. 10

0: games, they'll be looking outside the region for their opponents. And non-Friday night games, well, 19 games will either be played on Thursday or Saturday this week. And once again, here's Murphy Fair.
1: Thanks, Doug. We'll now go out west for predictions and then take a look at Division II games all over the state for this week. In the 6A ranks, Germantown should get a win against rival Houston. I think Arlington gets a home win against Raleigh Egypt. I'm picking Craigmont to knock off Cordova, and I think White Station gets a home win against Bolton. In 5A, a Thursday night game finds Munford at home against Memphis Business. I think Munford gets a win there. Memphis Central should win a home game against Melrose. I'm picking Brighton to upset Pure Academy, and I think Memphis Overton gets a win at Ridgeway. In 4A, Dyersburg travels to nearby Dyer County. I'm picking Dyersburg in that one. Crockett County should win at home against Nashville Collegiate. I think Lexington on Thursday night gets a win at home against Bolivar Central. Look for Jackson Northside to get a nice win at home against Jackson Central Mary. Milan should win at Jackson Southside. Chester County should win at home against Memphis East. Hardin County travels to Adamsville. Adamsville won the matchup in Savannah last year. I think Hardin County returns the favor this time around. Look for Innovation Academy out of Springfield to win at home against Liberty Tech of Jackson. I think Kirby wins at Sheffield. I'm picking Covington to get a win at Lakeland Prep, and I think Fairley gets a home win against Millington. In 3A action, Martin Westview travels to Memphis to take on MASC. I'm going with Westview in that one. Lake County should win at Obion Central. I'm picking Peabody to win at Ripley. Look for Wooddale to get a win at home against Westwood. I think Mitchell wins at home against Hamilton. I think BTW should beat Tresvant, and Oakhaven should get a home win against Douglas. In 2A, Huntingdon hosts McKenzie. I'm going with Huntingdon in that one. Halls should win at Humboldt. Look for Riverside to get a win at Camden. West Carroll should win at home against Gibson County. And I think Bluff City of Memphis knocks off Memphis Kip. In 1A, Hillcrest should win at Manassas. I like Brewston Central to get a home win against Scotts Hill. And I'm picking Gleason to win at home against Fulton County, Kentucky. In Division II, Whitehaven should win in Nashville at Ensworth. I'm picking McCauley to win at home against Lipscomb Academy. MBA plays Pearl Cone for the first time at Pearl Cone. Should be an interesting game, but I think MBA comes away with a win. Riverdale should win at Knoxville Catholic, and I think Oakland wins at CPA. In the western part of Division II AAA, on Thursday night, Briarcrest entertains ECS. Briarcrest should win that one easily. Another Thursday game finds Baylor entertaining Brentwood Academy. I'm going with Baylor in that one. Christian Brothers should win at home against Fayette Ware. I like MUS to win at home against Bartlett, and I think Father Ryan wins at Nashville Overton. Now in Division II AA in the East, Mount Perrin Christian out of Georgia goes to Boyd Buchanan in Chattanooga. I go with Boyd in that one. Chattanooga Christian should knock off Notre Dame. I think Pope John Paul II wins at home against Lakeway Christian. And on Saturday night, Concord Christian in Knoxville entertains CAK. I'm picking Concord to win that one. In the Mid-State, BGA travels to St. Michael, Alabama. I'm picking BGA in that one. FRA should win at home against South Gibson. I think Goodpasture gets a win at Glencliff. Franklin Grace travels to Franklin Christian. I'm picking Franklin Christian there. Look for Nashville Christian, the defending state champion, to win against Davidson Academy. And I think Columbia Academy wins at Fayetteville. Now in the AA West, Southwind entertains Lausanne. Southwind, a pretty good football team. I'm picking them to win that game. USJ should win at North Point Christian, Mississippi. Collinwood, a likely loser at St. George's in Memphis. Look for St. Benedict
2: together.

0: home win, they entertain FACS. In single A, in the East, I'm picking Providence Christian out of Murfreesboro to win at home against Eagleville. Middle Tennessee Christian, also of Murfreesboro, should win at Ezel Harding. In the Mid-State Division of Division II single A, I think Friendship Christian gets a win at Trousdale County. DCA should win at Tipton Rosemark. I think Clarksville Academy wins at Hunter's Lane. And Joe Burns should pick up a win at Mount Juliet Christian. Now in the Western Division, Trinity Christian out of Jackson should win at home against Dresden. I like Union City to get a win at Jackson Christian. Kingsbury should win at Harding Academy. I'm picking Fayette Academy to win at home against McNary Central. And Doug, Rossville Christian should win on the road at Middleton.
1: Thanks, Murphy. 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And then we'll see you next week, right here on Murphy's Matchups.

0: Kenton area weather, mostly sunny for the remainder of this afternoon with a high of 90 and a north wind at about 5. Football Friday night, mostly clear with a low of 68. Patchy fog after midnight and a north wind at just a breeze. Sunshine for Saturday, the high 90. Clear on Saturday night with a low of 65. Sunday, sunny with a high of 88. A look toward Monday, mostly sunny with a high of 85.
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football season, along with Eddie Suter and the rest of our 731 crew. I'm Robin Francis. We are at Jackson Christian School for Union City and JCS, the Golden Tornadoes and the Eagles. Jackson Christian coming off a 9-win season last year, going to the playoffs, getting to the quarterfinals, playing Nashville Christian before losing to the eventual state champion in their classification. Union City, a very disappointing 3-win season, a season that a lot of people have hoped to forget. So Wade Maddox has been brought in. Wade Maddox has been with Union City, is defensive coordinator since 2012, I do believe. Then took a year off. He's been the track coach, state champion track coach as well. Has come back and taken over this Tornado squad and has given it a little bit different look. We are going to see, yes, some traditional Union City play. As of recent years, they'll run the midline a little bit. They're going to line up in the eye. They're going to bruise. They're going to try to get the flank on the outside. But they're going to throw the ball a little bit more. Wade likes to throw it, so we'll be seeing a little bit about that. We are thankful for our sponsors, and Herman Jenkins Motors, one of our main sponsors, as we are in the Herman Jenkins Motors broadcast booth. Alan Searcy Builders is our game day sponsor today. We thank them very much. Other sponsors include Five Seasons Men's Shop in Union City and Martin, our clothing attire, who have contributed to Barry and the gang there. Union City Coca-Cola, also First Choice Farm and Lawn, Jerry Ward Autoplex. 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You also have Taylor Ford, the City of Union City, also being a sponsor this year, the Meat Shop, the Citizens Bank, American Roofing, Soft Wash, ARS Roofing, Kaiser Pharmacy, ATA CPAs, and advisors to some of the sponsors that are helping bring this broadcast to you. We're going to take a break and come up in just a little bit. And also a thankful for Domino's for the pregame meal for all of our Sports 731 Network crew. We're crowding the box tonight as we're getting ready for this first game of the season, Union City at JCS. 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

0: scores. Your defense played well as well. So just an all around good half for Union City.
1: Yeah, and like I said, we were pleased with that. You know, we talked to the kids about how you understanding that it was just a half of football. You know, neither team did a whole lot in terms of game planning or anything like that. You know, this is going to obviously be a different beast this week. But no, we were pleased with how Friday went. You know, I thought we were able to move the ball well on the ground. I thought we were able to complete some passes when the opportunity presented itself. You know, thought our quarterback played well. So, yeah, I mean, we flew around defensively, got some pass breakups, you know, came away with what I thought was an interception. They ruled it simultaneous possession. But, you know, just being able to do some things like that was good underneath the lights for the first time, you know, on a Friday night. So it was a good step. But that's all it is, you know, it's just a step. So just excited to see, you know, what step two is.
0: One of the things that you were able to take away, what was some of the bigger things that you took away on the when you started looking at the film and everything on Saturday mornings, this all through the weekend and going into this week's preparation for game one?
1: Just thought our kids played hard. You know, a lot of energy, a lot of excitement. They were helping each other up off the ground. They're, you know, patting each other on the back when they make a big play. And, you know, that's one of the things we want to emphasize is that, you know, enthusiasm can be contagious, you know. So we want to play with energy at all times, regardless of the score. And, you know, I thought we were able to do that. You know, I thought we had a lot of kids around the football that were hustling to get there. I thought we had kids staying on blocks. So, again, those are the positive things moving forward that we want to continue to do.
0: A little fundamental things always are something that you have to stress because these are kids. And sometimes the fundamentals are the main things that they need to learn.
1: Oh, no doubt. Those never go away. You know, each and every Monday, that's the first thing we start off with is some indie work. After we watch film, you know, we go out and we do indie work. And that's just, you know, for the kids sometimes it may be monotonous, you know, but it's things that they understand that they have to do each and every day. You know, ball security, taking the right steps on blocks, going the right direction, you know, your first step being huge, taking your read steps on defense, you know, those are all big things. And you can never emphasize those enough. So, you know, we try and do that on a daily basis, and, you know, the kids are really starting to get it.
0: We are watching for Union City and JCS. It's game one. It's night one of the 2026 season. 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

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I'm Robin Francis. 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
5: I'm Robin Francis on the Sports 731 Network and on Froggy 99.3, along with Union City head football coach Wade Maddox, beginning his first season as the head football coach. No stranger to the sidelines at Union City. Coach, you go way back the days of Darren Boland. 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
6: I've been here since 2012. Been fortunate to see it done a couple of different ways, and excited to be able to kind of take the reins of this thing and put my footprint on it. So seeing it from the outside last year, you're able to evaluate things a little differently than when you're in there every day and you're just trying to figure out how to win games. That's the biggest thing is, when you're in the program, you're trying to figure out how to win things. And then, when you step away for just a little bit, it gives you a chance to kind of look at everything, really across the board in athletics, and really just kind of, put together philosophy and things I think would work for me and things I think would work well for us. Is the biggest thing. So, yeah, just happy to be back.
5: Talk a little bit about your kids. What we're going to see on Friday night going against JCS, what we're going to see offensively from Union City?
6: Being week one, not a lot of film out there on both teams. We were able to exchange a little bit of a half of football and then a little bit more of a scrimmage. So, I think both teams are going to kind of come out there and stick with their bread and butter. Things that they feel like they're going to be able to execute well throughout the year. And then I think the biggest things is, at halftime, who can kind of make some adjustments based off what they're getting. So, we're going to come out there and we're going to try and do the things that we've been preparing for all year long. We're going to run our base run plays and, try and execute those well. And we're going to come out in our base defense and just try and, like I said, just execute it, be where we're supposed to be. And then as the game progresses, make adjustments as needed.
5: Obviously, all the coaching staff has to be in, ready for it. You bringing in a few extra people for up top and that kind of thing?
6: Just different eyes. We've got three guys that we'll have up there, helping us out. Coach Stevens will be up there because we kind of broke up our coaching staff and offense and defense, even though we're all coaching everything. But Coach Stevens knows the defensive game plan well, so he's going to kind of be the eyes on that side of the ball. And then Coach Kennedy's going to be the eyes up top for us on the offensive side of the ball. And then we're going to have Coach Rutland up there, middle school coach, helping us out a little bit. So just wherever we need it. So, like I said, excited about the information we can get from those guys. And, hopefully it just helps us out Friday night.
5: Yeah, guys that play.

0: Both sides of the ball, obviously, with Travis being a former quarterback for Union City. But Stevens, Fufu, I guess a lot of people remember him, and a great defender in the OVC, player of the week several times, player of the year as well for UT Martin, left his mark, and hopefully he's bringing that as well. And then, like you said, Coach Kennedy coming in from a college career as well. So a lot of things that these guys have the benefit for.
1: Oh, 100%. You know, funny story on Coach Stevens. You know, I always tell him it amazes me that he played defense in college, because his freshman year, I thought he was one of the worst defenders I ever coached. So I was like, boy, you can't tackle, you can't get off a block, you don't want to do these things. And, you know, he turned out to be a pretty daggum good corner for us, and then moved to safety when he was recruited at UTM, and then eventually moved to linebacker, where he had a really nice career. So, yeah, I mean, excited about the knowledge those guys bring. You know, Coach Kennedy played running back at Arkansas Tech. So, you know, those are some guys up there that I think we can really count on to give us good information. Again, I'm working pretty close with Coach Kennedy offensively, you know, so he knows what we're looking for, how we're trying to exploit defenses and things of that nature. So, yeah, just excited about those guys up there.
0: Well, Coach, it's time. So no more preparation, really, in a lot of ways. You just got to get out there and put them and get under the lights and see what week one will hold.
1: Oh, 100%. You know, we're excited about it. I think our kids are ready to play. We've had a good week of practice so far, so just excited. And I hope we have a nice crowd come out and cheer these guys on so they can see the work that they put in.
0: Appreciate it, Coach.
1: Thank you.
0: We'll have another edition of Tornado Talk next week. Get ready for the kickoff. Union City and JCS. It's week one of the high school football season on Froggy 99.3 and the Sports 731 Network. Welcome back to the Herman Jenkins Motors broadcast booth, along with Eddie Suter. I'm Robin Francis. We have our Sports 731 Network crew, Estella and Tim, our camera operators today, and Dean, the producer extraordinaire. Tornado pregame from Union City Coca-Cola, Five Seasons Men's Shop in Union City, and First Choice Farm and Lawn, and Jerry Ward Autoplex. Eddie has the keys to the game from Jerry Ward.
2: Yeah, we'll talk about this as the game progresses, but last year, if you look on paper, you know, Union City really dominated time of possession, everything except for the penalties and some turnovers. So obviously got to clean up that. Hey, we got a new man on the new man on the mound. We just got a line up there, but Coach Maddox obviously going to try to take control of the reins right there, see if those guys aren't reined in a little bit, and kind of play without too much emotion, even though it's the first game.
0: Keys to the game brought to you by Jerry Ward Autoplex. Score your next set of keys from Jerry and the guys today. Plenty of sponsors. We thank everyone for helping bring this first game to us. We're at JCS. It's Tornadoes Eagles. And we do have Alex Landeros ready to kick it off for the Tornadoes. Deep downfield, something we did not see much of last year, fielded by Kingston Robinson. And Robinson able to get it up, and he breaks a couple of tackles and moves it to about the 29-yard line. Was hit at about the 24, shook it off, and just bowled his way forward.
2: Yeah, I was just going to say, Union City looked like they were in a really nice pursuit right there in that kickoff coverage, but you're absolutely right. He broke at least three tackles and was able to pick up another 5, 6, 7 yards.
0: Kelsey Rose, you'll see him if you're video watching us. He's number one. You can't miss him if you're in person. Good-sized kid, great athlete, just extremely good on the defensive front. Carson Scott, freshman quarterback for this JCS squad, gives him a dual threat. Instead, it's a sweep to the left side, and getting out wide is Robinson. Robinson finally, after getting a first down past the 45, is driven out of bounds at about the, we're going to say 46. Nope.
3: By number six, Kyle.
0: The 45. There you go.
2: About a, 16-yard gain for him. And that's kind of the name of the game for JCS. And again, it was last year. I'll give you all some stats when we kind of have some lulls in action here in a little bit, but Union City really dominated everything except for the scoreboard, the turnovers, and JCS was able to just bust them for some big plays.
0: JCS staying with the running game as Scott and the give, basically no gain, maybe an inch or two behind.
2: Yeah, that's where Union City wants to play this game, in the trenches.
0: That was Jay Pirtle, I believe.
2: Obviously, Coach Maddox has talked in the paper on the air about trying to keep this thing as much inside the tackles, keep everybody off the edge as possible. Of course, JCS going to going to try to challenge those edges.